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This Friday, September 25th, from 5 to 8 p.m., enjoy an evening out in downtown Haro for Haro Open Streets. This event will feature food trucks, 30-plus vendors, live music, a car show, and magicians, so it's sure to be a magical evening out there. That's going to be at 175 King Street West, again from 5 to 8 p.m., downtown Haro, folks. Also happening this Friday from 5 to 11 p.m. brings the final Walkerville Night Market of the season. I'm sure you know that involves a long list of delicious food and drinks to enjoy, with live music playing throughout the entire evening. Not just that, but there will be face painting and balloon animals to keep the kiddos happy and entertained. Again, that's 5 to 11 p.m. at 525 Argyle Road this Friday. Saturday, September 26th brings the Silly Olympics down at GL Heritage Brewing Company, brought to you by The Good Stuff. This event will be comprised of six teams of six people competing against each other in a number of silly activities, aiming to raise money for multiple local charities across Windsor Essex. Giant Jenga, sack and egg races, hula hooping, these are just a few of the games. Bethany Dalamonte will be providing live music as well. It's gonna be a blast, Amherstburg. That's 11:30 a.m. to approximately 4:30 p.m. and tickets are $60 a person. Then come noon, it's the Truth and Reconciliation Gathering at the gazebo in King's Navy Yard Park. Join the Ska Na Family Learning Center to learn more about Indigenous culture and watch dancing and drum demonstrations. There will also be elders present to share stories, Indigenous vendors with handcrafted goods, and activities for the kids. That's noon to 4 p.m. at Navy Yard Park this Saturday. Also kicking off at noon on Saturday is the grand opening of the Top Dog Brewing Company out in Kingsville. This is an all-day affair from 12 p.m. to 10 p.m. and will feature live music all day long from the Timmy Mac Trio, Walker Crown, and Area 51. There will be food trucks, there will be door prizes, there will be activities for kids and pets. It's gonna be an awesome time down there, so be sure to check it out. Saturday the 26th is also game day down at the Libro Center as the Amherstburg Admirals take on the Essex 73s. It's bound to be a wild game, and the Addies are gonna need your enthusiasm out there. The puck drops at 7 p.m., and if you can't make it, I'll be live on the scene to relay the information over the airwaves here on 107.9 FM. Sunday the 27th starts off at 8:30 in the morning at the St. Clair College Sportsplex for a community SAM walk to raise awareness for Suicide Prevention Month. Registration is $10 a person, and first 250 people registered get a free swag bag. Pretty sweet deal if you ask me, and a great cause to boot. That's 8:30 in the morning at the St. Clair College Sportsplex. Then 11 a.m. brings story time at Amherstburg's coziest nook, the River Bookshop. This weekend, they're acknowledging National Truth and Reconciliation Day, and they'll be sharing stories honoring our Indigenous cultures. You and the kids don't want to miss this one. 1 p.m. Sunday the 27th, enjoy an afternoon of live harness racing at the Leamington Raceway. This Sunday is Harness the Hope Day, a day where they come together to support breast cancer awareness. So be sure to do your part and wear your best pink shirt. 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It's always a fantastic place to spend a Sunday afternoon. Post time is at 1 p.m., folks. For events, details, and latest information, head to our website at ckbg.ca and check out our community calendar. 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

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This Friday, September 25th, from 5 to 8 p.m., enjoy an evening out in downtown Harrow for Harrow Open Streets. This event will feature food trucks, 30-plus vendors, live music, a car show, and magicians, so it's sure to be a magical evening out there. That's going to be at 175 King Street West, again from 5 to 8 p.m., downtown Harrow, folks. Also happening this Friday from 5 to 11 p.m. brings the final Walkerville Night Market of the season. I'm sure you know that involves a long list of delicious food and drinks to enjoy, with live music playing throughout the entire evening. Not just that, but there will be face painting and balloon animals to keep the kiddos happy and entertained. Again, that's 5 to 11 p.m. at 525 Argyle Road this Friday. Saturday, September 26th brings the Silly Olympics down at GL Heritage Brewing Company, brought to you by The Good Stuff. This event will be comprised of six teams of six people competing against each other in a number of silly activities, aiming to raise money for multiple local charities across Windsor Essex. Giant Jenga, sack and egg races, hula hooping, these are just a few of the games. Bethany Dalamonte will be providing live music as well. It's gonna be a blast, Amherstburg. That's 11:30 a.m. to approximately 4:30 p.m. and tickets are $60 a person. Then come noon, it's the Truth and Reconciliation Gathering at the gazebo in King's Navy Yard Park. Join the Ska Na Family Learning Center to learn more about Indigenous culture and watch dancing and drum demonstrations. There will also be elders present to share stories, Indigenous vendors with handcrafted goods, and activities for the kids. That's noon to 4 p.m. at Navy Yard Park this Saturday. Also kicking off at noon on Saturday is the grand opening of the Top Dog Brewing Company out in Kingsville. This is an all-day affair from 12 p.m. to 10 p.m. and will feature live music all day long from the Timmy Mac Trio, Walker Crown, and Area 51. There will be food trucks, there will be door prizes, there will be activities for kids and pets. It's gonna be an awesome time down there, so be sure to check it out. Saturday the 26th is also game day down at the Libro Center as the Amherstburg Admirals take on the Essex 73s. It's bound to be a wild game, and the Addies are gonna need your enthusiasm out there. The puck drops at 7 p.m., and if you can't make it, I'll be live on the scene to relay the information over the airwaves here on 107.9 FM. Sunday the 27th starts off at 8:30 in the morning at the St. Clair College Sportsplex for a community SAM walk to raise awareness for Suicide Prevention Month. Registration is $10 a person, and first 250 people registered get a free swag bag. Pretty sweet deal if you ask me, and a great cause to boot. That's 8:30 in the morning at the St. Clair College Sportsplex. Then 11 a.m. brings story time at Amherstburg's coziest nook, the River Bookshop. This weekend, they're acknowledging National Truth and Reconciliation Day, and they'll be sharing stories honoring our Indigenous cultures. You and the kids don't want to miss this one. 1 p.m. Sunday the 27th, enjoy an afternoon of live harness racing at the Leamington Raceway. This Sunday is Harness the Hope Day, a day where they come together to support breast cancer awareness. 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It's always a fantastic place to spend a Sunday afternoon. Post time is at 1 p.m., folks. 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
2: Hi, this is John Fairley, host of Face to Face on your TV. And let me tell you something. It is the time of year we all wait for. No, it's nothing to do with elections. It's the most important thing is our hospice Face to Face campaign. It's our 24th year. We want you to be a part of it. Go to 10 people you know for $10. If you don't want to go to anyone, you want to be quiet and just give money to the campaign, just go to thehospice.ca. Give as much as you'd like. You can be part of the army on the ground who's raising money again. This is our 24th year. All the money stays in town. But most importantly, it's helping our hospice. So join us. 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

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This Friday, September 25th from 5 to 8 p.m., enjoy an evening out in downtown Harrow for Harrow Open Streets. This event will feature food trucks, 30-plus vendors, live music, a car show, and magicians, so it's sure to be a magical evening out there. That's going to be at 175 King Street West, again from 5 to 8 p.m. downtown Harrow, folks. Also happening this Friday from 5 to 11 p.m. brings the final Walkerville Night Market of the season. I'm sure you know that involves a long list of delicious food and drinks to enjoy with live music playing throughout the entire evening. Not just that, but there will be face painting and balloon animals to keep the kiddos happy and entertained. Again, that's 5 to 11 p.m. at 525 Argyle Road this Friday. Saturday, September 26th brings the Silly Olympics down at GL Heritage Brewing Company, brought to you by The Good Stuff. This event will be comprised of six teams of six people competing against each other in a number of silly activities aiming to raise money for multiple local charities across Windsor Essex. Giant Jenga, sack and egg races, hula hooping, these are just a few of the games. Bethany Dalamonte will be providing live music as well. It's gonna be a blast, Amisburg. That's 11:30 a.m. to approximately 4:30 p.m. and tickets are $60 a person. Then come noon, it's the Truth and Reconciliation Gathering at the gazebo in King's Navy Yard Park. Join the Ska Na Family Learning Center to learn more about Indigenous culture and watch dancing and drum demonstrations. There will also be elders present to share stories, Indigenous vendors with handcrafted goods, and activities for the kids. That's noon to 4 p.m. at Navy Yard Park this Saturday. Also kicking off at noon on Saturday is the grand opening of the Top Dog Brewing Company out in Kingsville. This is an all-day affair from 12 p.m. to 10 p.m. and will feature live music all day long from the Timmy Mac Trio, Walker Crown, and Area 51. There will be food trucks, there will be door prizes, there will be activities for kids and pets. It's gonna be an awesome time down there, so be sure to check it out. Saturday the 26th is also game day down at the Libro Center as the Amisburg Admirals take on the Essex 73s. It's bound to be a wild game, and the Addies are gonna need your enthusiasm out there. The puck drops at 7 p.m., and if you can't make it, I'll be live on the scene to relay the information over the airwaves here on 107.9 FM. Sunday the 27th starts off at 8:30 in the morning at the St. Clair College Sportsplex for a community SAM walk to raise awareness for Suicide Prevention Month. Registration is $10 a person, and first 250 people registered get a free swag bag. Pretty sweet deal if you ask me, and a great cause to boot. That's 8:30 in the morning at the St. Clair College Sportsplex. Then 11 a.m. brings story time at Amisburg's coziest nook, the River Bookshop. This weekend, they're acknowledging National Truth and Reconciliation Day, and they'll be sharing stories honoring our Indigenous cultures. You and the kids don't want to miss this one. 1 p.m. Sunday the 27th, enjoy an afternoon of live harness racing at the Leamington Raceway. This Sunday is Harness the Hope Day, a day where they come together to support breast cancer awareness. 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It's always a fantastic place to spend a Sunday afternoon. Post time is at 1 p.m., folks. 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

0: It's Harness the Hope Day this Sunday, September 27th at Leamington Raceway, and our team 107.9 The Berg will be live on location starting at 12 noon. 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

Hi, this is John Fairley, host of Face to Face on your TV. And let me tell you something. It is the time of year we all wait for. No, it's nothing to do with elections. It's the most important thing is our Hospice Face to Face campaign. It's our 24th year. We want you to be a part of it. Go to 10 people you know for $10. You don't want to go to anyone. You want to be quiet and just give money to the campaign. Just go to thehospice.ca. Give as much as you'd like. You could be part of the Army on the Ground who's raising money again. This is our 24th year. All the money stays in town, but most importantly, it's helping our hospice. So join us. Join the fight. Join the Army. Our 24th annual face-to-face on now to September 30th. Do it.

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The Timmy Mac Trio, Walker Crown, and Area 51 are taking the stage. 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

They hung out with folks like Dennis Hopper and Bob Seger and Sonny and Cher. But she feels safe now in this bar on Fairfax. And from the stage I can tell that she can't let go and she can't relax. And just before she hangs her head to cry,

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It's kinda like Nashville with a tan.

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It's the Grand Opening Bash, Saturday, September 26th, from noon to 10 p.m., with live music all day long. 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
1: I'm Barbara Brooks with 107 News, brought to you by the Hearing and Dizziness Clinic. Tourism Windsor Essex Pelee Island has a new survey to find out what residents think about tourism and its impact on their communities. Right now, tourism brings in about 5 million visitors a year who spend around $816 million supporting more than 11,000 seasonal jobs. TWEPE says the feedback will help shape future tourism growth to benefit local communities and businesses. The survey is available until November 9th at visitwindsoressex.com/survey. The clock is ticking toward a possible strike by Essex Windsor paramedics. The union, representing about 340 paramedics, has set a strike deadline of midnight, Monday, October 5th. Hotel Du Grace Healthcare, Windsor Regional Hospital, and Erie Shores Healthcare are all working on contingency plans in the event of a strike. They're looking at alternatives for patient transfers and ways to get ambulances back on the road quickly. The paramedics union has been without a new contract since May. If there is a strike, the Ontario Labour Relations Board has approved a 20% staffing reduction, but the County of Essex is challenging that decision. Truth and Reconciliation is the focus of a panel discussion tomorrow in Amherstburg. The conversation will be led by River Bookshop owner Richard Petty and features Caldwell First Nations Chief Nikki Van Orscott, author Maurice Switzer, and Indigenous artist Naomi Peters. They'll talk about the current state of Truth and Reconciliation, Switzer's book, Son of Tecumseh, and the possibility of creating a monument honoring First Nations at Amherstburg's new Waterfront Festival Plaza. The discussion gets underway Saturday at 2 in the Art Alley beside River Bookshop on Richmond Street. In sports, the Red Wings play a preseason game against the Blue Jackets tomorrow night. The Spitfires host the Firebirds tonight, then they'll head to Saginaw for a game tomorrow. And the Tigers wrap up their season with a weekend series at home against the Pirates beginning tonight. Amherstburg weather, a mix of sun and clouds today with a high of 19, mostly clear and cooler tonight with a low of 9, sunny tomorrow and a bit warmer with a high of 21. 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I'm Barbara Brooks for The Berg.

Emmitsburg's 107.9 The Berg with Imagine Dragons. Hey, good morning. It's Mark McKenzie. Weather-wise today, going to be a sunny one with a few cloudy periods and a high of 19 or 66. Currently 9 or 48 here at the Liuna Studios on Sandwich South in Emmitsburg. And coming up, one of the most beloved shows of the 2000s might actually be coming back. And the creator just dropped a very specific update, caught everybody off guard. And speaking of things that may be coming back, a movie that people have been waiting decades for just got pushed back another year, but there's actually a good reason to still be excited about it. So we'll talk about both of those. Plus, the New York Giants season may already be over after this past Monday night. The Lions back at it on Sunday. And if you've ever thought about picking up and moving somewhere cheaper and warmer, haven't we all? Well, we've got a ranking worth knowing about. All that and more coming up this morning here on Emmitsburg's 107.9 The Berg with Hootie and the Blowfish.

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1: Hi, this is John Fairley, host of Face to Face on your TV. And let me tell you something. It is the time of year we all wait for. No, it's nothing to do with elections. It's the most important thing is our hospice Face to Face campaign. It's our 24th year. We want you to be a part of it. 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You could be part of the army on the ground who's raising money again. This is our 24th year. All the money stays in town, but most importantly, it's helping our hospice. So join us. 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Join the army. Our 24th annual face-to-face on now to September 30th. Do it.
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Amherst 107.9 The Berg with Tom Petty. Hey, good morning. It's Mark McKenzie. And a movie that people have been waiting decades for, unfortunately, just got pushed back another year. There's actually something worth getting excited about, though, in this same announcement. So, Gremlins 3. Yes, a movie that we've been waiting for since the 90s, right? I mean, they announced it's coming. Warner Brothers confirmed Gremlins 3 is real. It's just not coming when they said it would. It was supposed to be coming out November of 2027. Well, now it's been pushed back to October of 2028. Yeah, like a year delay. Chris Columbus, who wrote the original 1984 film, he's directing and producing. And Steven Spielberg even back as an executive producer. Hannah Marks is writing the current script. Along with the date change, though, they released a 10-second teaser of Gizmo peeking out of a backpack, which is the first look that anyone's gotten at the character. Production not even going to start until early next year, so I guess the delay makes sense, right? But listen, the 1984 original made $212 million. Back in 1984, $212 million on an $11 million budget. It actually helped invent the PG-13 rating. Did you know that? And then, of course, the sequel came out in 1990. Flop at the time, but kind of built this, like, cult following. Like, I love Part 2. I think Part 2 is great. Not as scary as Part 1. It was more like a comedy, right? But now a third one. With, again, Chris Columbus back at the helm. Spielberg still involved. That's the team that you want to close the loop on this thing. October 2028. I know it's a bit of a long wait, but better a Halloween release window than a rushed one. You know what I mean? I want them to do this right. So looking forward to Gremlins 3 coming out in 2028. Here's Michael Bublé, Tamasburg's 107.9 The Bird.

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This Friday, September 25th, from 5 to 8 p.m., enjoy an evening out in downtown Harrow for Harrow Open Streets. This event will feature food trucks, 30-plus vendors, live music, a car show, and magicians, so it's sure to be a magical evening out there. That's going to be at 175 King Street West, again from 5 to 8 p.m., downtown Harrow, folks. Also happening this Friday from 5 to 11 p.m. brings the final Walkerville Night Market of the season. I'm sure you know that involves a long list of delicious food and drinks to enjoy, with live music playing throughout the entire evening. Not just that, but there will be face painting and balloon animals to keep the kiddos happy and entertained. Again, that's 5 to 11 p.m. at 525 Argyle Road this Friday. Saturday, September 26th brings the Silly Olympics down at GL Heritage Brewing Company, brought to you by The Good Stuff. This event will be comprised of six teams of six people competing against each other in a number of silly activities, aiming to raise money for multiple local charities across Windsor Essex. Giant Jenga, sack and egg races, hula hooping, these are just a few of the games. Bethany Dalamonte will be providing live music as well. It's gonna be a blast, Amisburg. That's 11:30 a.m. to approximately 4:30 p.m. and tickets are $60 a person. Then come noon, it's the Truth and Reconciliation Gathering at the gazebo in King's Navy Yard Park. Join the Ska Na Family Learning Center to learn more about Indigenous culture and watch dancing and drum demonstrations. There will also be elders present to share stories, Indigenous vendors with handcrafted goods, and activities for the kids. That's noon to 4 p.m. at Navy Yard Park this Saturday. Also kicking off at noon on Saturday is the grand opening of the Top Dog Brewing Company out in Kingsville. This is an all-day affair from 12 p.m. to 10 p.m. and will feature live music all day long from the Timmy Mac Trio, Walker Crown, and Area 51. There will be food trucks, there will be door prizes, there will be activities for kids and pets. It's gonna be an awesome time down there, so be sure to check it out. Saturday the 26th is also game day down at the Libro Center as the Amisburg Admirals take on the Essex 73s. It's bound to be a wild game, and the Addies are gonna need your enthusiasm out there. The puck drops at 7 p.m., and if you can't make it, I'll be live on the scene to relay the information over the airwaves here on 107.9 FM. Sunday the 27th starts off at 8:30 in the morning at the St. Clair College Sportsplex for a community SAM walk to raise awareness for Suicide Prevention Month. Registration is $10 a person, and first 250 people registered get a free swag bag. Pretty sweet deal if you ask me, and a great cause to boot. That's 8:30 in the morning at the St. Clair College Sportsplex. Then 11 a.m. brings story time at Amisburg's coziest nook, the River Bookshop. This weekend, they're acknowledging National Truth and Reconciliation Day, and they'll be sharing stories honoring our Indigenous cultures. You and the kids don't want to miss this one. 1 p.m. Sunday the 27th, enjoy an afternoon of live harness racing at the Leamington Raceway. This Sunday is Harness the Hope Day, a day where they come together to support breast cancer awareness. So be sure to do your part and wear your best pink shirt. And as always, free parking, free admission, plenty of great giveaways to try your luck with. It's always a fantastic place to spend a Sunday afternoon. Post time is at 1 p.m., folks. For events, details, and latest information, head to our website at ckbg.ca and check out our community calendar. 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

There's Brian Adams. It's Amherstburg's 107.9 The Berg. Summer of 69. Going to be a beautiful weekend. Yeah, they're saying sunshine and temperatures in the like mid-70s possibly for tomorrow and Sunday. I will take that, especially after the brutal weekend we saw last weekend. I wish we could have had a nice weekend last weekend. I mean, we had the Uncommon Festival. We had the Festival of Hawks. And unfortunately, the rain put a damper on a lot of things. But it's going to be a nice one today as well. Sunny, a few cloudy periods, high 19 or 66. Currently, 9 or 48 here at the Liona Studios on Sandwich South in Amherstburg. Do you love the smell of walking into a donut shop and you just wish that it could follow you home? If so, your prayers have been answered. And Febreze, of all companies, has teamed up on a line of air fresheners, plug-in oil refills, and car vent clips. And they've teamed up with Dunkin' Donuts for these things. Yeah, they're going to smell like strawberry frosted donut, cinnamon roll, and vanilla latte. They're available now exclusively at Walmart in the States. But I don't know. Like, I'll tell you, my favorite smells or like the vanilla cupcake or the pumpkin cupcake candles from like Bath and Body Works. So if they smell, you know, anything like that, I'm down. I do love the smell of cinnamon rolls. You know what I mean? However, you know, some people say, well, do you really want your house smelling like a donut shop? Yes. Yes, I do. Please. But the problem is then you want to eat donuts all day, right? You smell the donuts or you smell the pumpkin and then you start craving all of that stuff. Here's Shaboozy and Jelly Roll. It's Amen on Amherstburg's 107.9 The Berg.

0: Amherstburg Admirals hockey this Saturday, September 26th. 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

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And this weekend, they're going to be talking about truth and reconciliation. 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
1: I'm Barbara Brooks with 107 News, brought to you by the Hearing and Dizziness Clinic. There's new public art near the Gordie Howe Bridge and a new transit option for pedestrians and cyclists from Amherstburg. Make a Joyful Noise will be unveiled Monday on Sandwich Street, highlighting the region's connection to the Underground Railroad. The sculpture will be visible to travelers using the bridge's multi-use path. The event will also launch the Windsor-Detroit Cross River Tour, celebrating the history and culture of communities on both sides of the river. Meanwhile, Transit Windsor has added stops in both directions near Sandwich and Prospect on Route 605, giving Amherstburg riders closer access to the bridge. The stops are already in service with permanent signs expected in the next week or so. Tourism Windsor Essex Pelee Island has launched a survey asking local residents what they think about the impact of tourism on their communities. That tourism brings in about 5 million visitors a year who spend around $816 million and support more than 11,000 seasonal jobs. TWEPE says the feedback will help shape future tourism growth to benefit local communities and businesses. Take the survey now until November 9th at visitwindsoressex.com/survey. It's time to get a little silly for a good cause. The Silly Olympics are tomorrow at GL Heritage Brewing Company, with teams taking on games like Potato Sack and Three-Legged Races, all while raising money for local causes, including the Shelter for Women and Families and the Humane Society. Enjoy live music, food, and cheer on a team. There's still time to volunteer or even sign up for the Silly Olympics at thegoodstuff.ca. In sports, the Blue Jays' playoff hopes are gone. They'll be ending their season with a weekend homestand against the Reds starting tonight. The Lions will play an afternoon game at home against the Jets Sunday. The Lancers play the Varsity Blues tomorrow afternoon at home. And the Saints men's baseball team will head to the Sioux tomorrow to go up against the Cougars. Amherstburg weather. A mix of sun and clouds today with a high of 19, mostly clear and cooler tonight with a low of 9, sunny tomorrow and a bit warmer with a high of 21. 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

Amherstburg's 107.9 The Berg. Weather-wise today, sunny with a few cloudy periods, high 19 or 66. Currently sitting at about 9 or 48 here at the Liona Studios on Sandwich South in Amherstburg. And hopefully we'll see you out tomorrow in Kingsville for Top Dog Brew throwing their grand opening bash tomorrow from noon until 10 p.m. Yeah, it's a full day event. 2014 Road 3 East in Kingsville. Hopefully we'll see you out there. 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So bring the whole family. 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Listen, 10 hours of live music and food trucks and dogs. I mean, that gets me to go right there. Kind of hard to argue with that on a Saturday in Kingsville. Hopefully we'll see you out there. Here's Collective Soul. It's Amherstburg's 107.9 The Berg.

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0: MSBurgs 107.9 on the Berg with John Mellencamp. Currently sitting at about 9 or 48 here at the Lyuna Studios on Sandwich South in Amherstburg. Good morning. It is Mark McKenzie, the Lions, back in action this Sunday. But man, what a crazy week last week in the NFL. Lot of injuries. Jaden Daniels out this week. Puka still sitting out. Jackson Dart done for the season. Yeah, the Giants' second-year quarterback, Jackson Dart, having season-ending knee surgery, took a hit in Monday's loss to the Rams. He'd been showing real promise. Came off a 3-touchdown performance against Dallas in week one. So now Jameis Winston is back taking over at QB. Honestly, you know, Giants fans are just so disappointed by this. And rightfully so, right? Because this kid, Jackson Dart, so much promise, but just continues to get injured. You know, this is 2 years in a row now that he's dealing with injuries. So you can't win when you're starting quarterback. So, you know, meanwhile, speaking of winning, the Lions, they got the Jets this Sunday. And honestly, the Lions-Jets matchup, it kicks off at 1 p.m. on Fox 2 Detroit. But on paper, this is a game that Detroit should handle comfortably. The problem is the Lions almost gave one away to the Saints in week one. Obviously, we lost, you know, last week to Buffalo. That one we kind of expected to lose. But the pressure's real now. You know, there's already some quiet chatter around the league that if the Lions somehow drop this game, defensive coordinator Calvin Shepard could be the first name on the shortlist. And that conversation could go further up the chain, you know? So we'll see how it goes again. Hopefully we should win against the Jets. But the Jets ended up winning last week. So listen, I tell my son all the time, I'm like, just because a team was bad last year doesn't mean they're going to be bad this year. Just because a team was good last year doesn't mean they're going to be good this year. And the Lions have struggled with defense, right? So something's got to change. Hopefully they change it this week and we can come out with a big win over the Jets. Fingers crossed.
1: I had no choice but to hear you. You stated your case, time and due.

0: This is Marcus Passeri, 107.9 The Berg, with your weekend lineup, powered by LaUna. This Friday, September 25th, from 5 to 8 p.m., enjoy an evening out in downtown Harrow for Harrow Open Streets. This event will feature food trucks, 30-plus vendors, live music, a car show, and magicians, so it's sure to be a magical evening out there. That's going to be at 175 King Street West, again from 5 to 8 p.m., downtown Harrow, folks. Also happening this Friday from 5 to 11 p.m. brings the final Walkerville Night Market of the season. I'm sure you know that involves a long list of delicious food and drinks to enjoy, with live music playing throughout the entire evening. Not just that, but there will be face painting and balloon animals to keep the kiddos happy and entertained. Again, that's 5 to 11 p.m. at 525 Argyle Road this Friday. Saturday, September 26th brings the Silly Olympics down at GL Heritage Brewing Company, brought to you by The Good Stuff. This event will be comprised of six teams of six people competing against each other in a number of silly activities, aiming to raise money for multiple local charities across Windsor Essex. Giant Jenga, sack and egg races, hula hooping, these are just a few of the games. Bethany Dalamonte will be providing live music as well. It's gonna be a blast, Amherstburg. That's 11:30 a.m. to approximately 4:30 p.m. and tickets are $60 a person. Then come noon, it's the Truth and Reconciliation Gathering at the gazebo in King's Navy Yard Park. Join the Ska Na Family Learning Center to learn more about Indigenous culture and watch dancing and drum demonstrations. There will also be elders present to share stories, Indigenous vendors with handcrafted goods, and activities for the kids. That's noon to 4 p.m. at Navy Yard Park this Saturday. Also kicking off at noon on Saturday is the grand opening of the Top Dog Brewing Company out in Kingsville. This is an all-day affair from 12 p.m. to 10 p.m. and will feature live music all day long from the Timmy Mac Trio, Walker Crown, and Area 51. There will be food trucks, there will be door prizes, there will be activities for kids and pets. It's gonna be an awesome time down there, so be sure to check it out. Saturday the 26th is also game day down at the Libro Center as the Amherstburg Admirals take on the Essex 73s. It's bound to be a wild game, and the Addies are gonna need your enthusiasm out there. The puck drops at 7 p.m., and if you can't make it, I'll be live on the scene to relay the information over the airwaves here on 107.9 FM. Sunday the 27th starts off at 8:30 in the morning at the St. Clair College Sportsplex for a community SAM walk to raise awareness for Suicide Prevention Month. Registration is $10 a person, and first 250 people registered get a free swag bag. Pretty sweet deal if you ask me, and a great cause to boot. That's 8:30 in the morning at the St. Clair College Sportsplex. Then 11 a.m. brings story time at Amherstburg's coziest nook, the River Bookshop. This weekend, they're acknowledging National Truth and Reconciliation Day, and they'll be sharing stories honoring our Indigenous cultures. You and the kids don't want to miss this one. 1 p.m. Sunday the 27th, enjoy an afternoon of live harness racing at the Leamington Raceway. This Sunday is Harness the Hope Day, a day where they come together to support breast cancer awareness. 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It's always a fantastic place to spend a Sunday afternoon. Post time is at 1 p.m., folks. 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

Amherstburg's 107.9, The Berg. So there is a new study that looked at nearly 200,000 movies over 30 years. And the data on who's writing the most profitable movies, it's pretty clear. And it's not who's getting the biggest budgets. Study found that movies written by females earned about 34% higher median profits and a better return on investment than male-led productions. Some of the biggest box office giants of the past decade. We're talking Avatar, The Way of Water, Barbie, Jurassic World, all co-written or co-directed by women. And despite that, fewer than a third of films include a woman as a writer or director. And the vast majority of the biggest budgets still go to men. 34% higher profits. That's not a rounding error. Like, that's a business case, not just a conversation about representation. I mean, studios chasing better returns already have the data. What they do with it, that's a different question altogether. But definitely interesting to see that. I would say women are, you know, you look at, you know, even women authors, right? And there's a lot of women authors, right? A lot of really good women authors. So, and I think women are, you know, probably better at telling stories a lot of times as well, right? And looking at things differently than men. I think you need both sides sometimes. But, you know, I guess I'm not really shocked by this, to be quite honest with you. Hopefully Hollywood starts noticing, though, right? And starts paying these women the same that they're paying men. Here's Benson Boone, The Time of My Life. It's Amherstburg's 107.9 The Berg.

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Amherstburg's 107.9 The Berg with Maroon 5. Hey, good morning. It's Mark McKenzie. 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And it's tied to this weekend's What Makes Amherstburg Great. 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
1: I'm Barbara Brooks with 107 News, brought to you by the Hearing and Dizziness Clinic. The clock's ticking toward a possible strike by Essex Windsor paramedics. The union, representing about 340 paramedics, has set a strike deadline of midnight, Monday, October 5th. Hotel Du Grace Healthcare, Windsor Regional Hospital, and Erie Shores Healthcare are all working on contingency plans. They're looking at alternatives for patient transfers and ways to get ambulances back on the road quickly. The paramedics union has been without a new contract since May. If there's a strike, the Ontario Labour Relations Board has approved a 20% staffing reduction, but the County of Essex is challenging that decision. There's new public art near the Gordie Howe Bridge and a new transit option for pedestrians and cyclists from Amherstburg. Make a Joyful Noise will be unveiled Monday on Sandwich Street, highlighting the region's connection to the Underground Railroad. The sculpture will be visible to travelers using the bridge's multi-use path. The event will also launch the Windsor-Detroit Cross River Tour, celebrating the history and culture of communities on both sides of the river. Meanwhile, Transit Windsor has added stops in both directions near the intersection of Sandwich and Prospect on Bus Route 605, giving Amherstburg riders closer access to the bridge. The stops are already in service with permanent signs expected in the next week or so. Truth and Reconciliation is the focus of a panel discussion tomorrow in Amherstburg. The conversation will be led by River Bookshop owner Richard Petty and features Caldwell First Nations Chief Nikki Van Orscott, author Maurice Switzer, and Indigenous artist Naomi Peters. They'll talk about the current state of Truth and Reconciliation, Switzer's book, Son of Tecumseh, and the possibility of creating a monument honoring First Nations at Amherstburg's new Waterfront Festival Plaza. The discussion gets underway Saturday at 2 p.m. in the Art Alley beside River Bookshop on Richmond Street. In sports, the Leafs start their season at home Tuesday against the Canadiens. The Admirals are on the road to play the Dresden Kings tonight. They're home tomorrow to host the Essex 73s. And the Saints men's football team faces the Riptides tomorrow. Amherstburg weather, a mix of sun and clouds today with a high of 19. Mostly clear and cooler tonight with a low of 9. Sunny tomorrow and a bit warmer with a high of 21. 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

Amherstburg's 107.9 on the Berg of Monsters and Men. Weather-wise today, sunny, some cloudy periods, high 19 or 66. Currently 10 or 50 here at the Launa Studios on Sandwich South in Amherstburg. And coming up, I want to talk about a big show that supposedly is going to be coming back. Yeah, like one of the most beloved shows of the early 2000s might actually be coming back. So we'll talk about that coming up in just a little bit. First, it's the Tea Party on the Berg.

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Amherstburg's 107.9 The Berg, one of the most beloved shows of the early 2000s, may actually be coming back. Ryan Murphy, the creator of Glee, told Entertainment Tonight this week that he just finished writing a reboot script for Glee right before he was even done talking to anybody. His exact words were, quote, "Funny you ask, because I just finished the script an hour ago." How crazy is that? He actually wrote it with the same team behind the show's original first two seasons. And Ryan Murphy says he's been in touch with around 10 of the original cast members, and they were all very enthusiastic. Lots of questions, but no resistance. He also said nobody's actually read it yet, so still very much a wait-and-see situation. Of course, Glee ran from 2009 to 2015, had a serious streaming revival with a younger generation who wasn't around for the original run. But very interesting, right? Very interesting. Now, the hard part now is figuring out how to handle the shadow of Corey Monteith, who passed away during the original run, and the, you know, complicated legacy around some of the other cast members. But those conversations are going to be a lot trickier than the script. But listen, I think if Glee does come back, obviously it's going to be huge. Here's Nickelback. This is Saving Me. It's Amherstburg's 107.9 The Berg, online over at ckbg.ca.

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This Friday, September 25th, from 5 to 8 p.m., enjoy an evening out in downtown Harrow for Harrow Open Streets. This event will feature food trucks, 30-plus vendors, live music, a car show, and magicians, so it's sure to be a magical evening out there. That's going to be at 175 King Street West, again from 5 to 8 p.m., downtown Harrow, folks. Also happening this Friday from 5 to 11 p.m. brings the final Walkerville Night Market of the season. I'm sure you know that involves a long list of delicious food and drinks to enjoy, with live music playing throughout the entire evening. Not just that, but there will be face painting and balloon animals to keep the kiddos happy and entertained. Again, that's 5 to 11 p.m. at 525 Argyle Road this Friday. Saturday, September 26th brings the Silly Olympics down at GL Heritage Brewing Company, brought to you by The Good Stuff. This event will be comprised of six teams of six people competing against each other in a number of silly activities, aiming to raise money for multiple local charities across Windsor Essex. Giant Jenga, sack and egg races, hula hooping, these are just a few of the games. Bethany Dalamonte will be providing live music as well. It's gonna be a blast, Amherstburg. That's 11:30 a.m. to approximately 4:30 p.m. and tickets are $60 a person. Then come noon, it's the Truth and Reconciliation Gathering at the gazebo in King's Navy Yard Park. Join the Ska Na Family Learning Center to learn more about Indigenous culture and watch dancing and drum demonstrations. There will also be elders present to share stories, Indigenous vendors with handcrafted goods, and activities for the kids. That's noon to 4 p.m. at Navy Yard Park this Saturday. Also kicking off at noon on Saturday is the grand opening of the Top Dog Brewing Company out in Kingsville. This is an all-day affair from 12 p.m. to 10 p.m. and will feature live music all day long from the Timmy Mac Trio, Walker Crown, and Area 51. There will be food trucks, there will be door prizes, there will be activities for kids and pets. It's gonna be an awesome time down there, so be sure to check it out. Saturday the 26th is also game day down at the Libro Center as the Amherstburg Admirals take on the Essex 73s. It's bound to be a wild game, and the Addies are gonna need your enthusiasm out there. The puck drops at 7 p.m., and if you can't make it, I'll be live on the scene to relay the information over the airwaves here on 107.9 FM. Sunday the 27th starts off at 8:30 in the morning at the St. Clair College Sportsplex for a community SAM walk to raise awareness for Suicide Prevention Month. Registration is $10 a person, and first 250 people registered get a free swag bag. Pretty sweet deal if you ask me, and a great cause to boot. That's 8:30 in the morning at the St. Clair College Sportsplex. Then 11 a.m. brings story time at Amherstburg's coziest nook, the River Bookshop. This weekend, they're acknowledging National Truth and Reconciliation Day, and they'll be sharing stories honoring our Indigenous cultures. You and the kids don't want to miss this one. 1 p.m. Sunday the 27th, enjoy an afternoon of live harness racing at the Leamington Raceway. This Sunday is Harness the Hope Day, a day where they come together to support breast cancer awareness. 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It's always a fantastic place to spend a Sunday afternoon. Post time is at 1 p.m., folks. 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

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Hey, good morning. It's Mark McKenzie, and Swifty's excited because today is the day that Life of a Showgirl, the encore, dropped the extended version of her 2025 album. Four new songs: Cleveland, Pink Clouding, Babylon, and this one, Patient Zero, the one that she teased earlier this week. I've heard it. It's actually really good. Most Taylor songs are pretty catchy. Here it is, new music from Taylor Swift on The Berg.

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2: Hi, this is John Fairley, host of Face to Face on your TV. And let me tell you something. It is the time of year we all wait for. No, it's nothing to do with elections. It's the most important thing is our hospice Face to Face campaign. It's our 24th year. We want you to be a part of it. Go to 10 people you know for $10. If you don't want to go to anyone, you want to be quiet and just give money to the campaign, just go to thehospice.ca. Give as much as you'd like. You can be part of the army on the ground who's raising money again. This is our 24th year. All the money stays in town, but most importantly, it's helping our hospice. So join us. Join the fight. Join the army. Our 24th annual face-to-face on now to September 30th. Do it.

0: it's hard to say that I'd rather stay awake when I'm asleep, because my dreams are bursting at the seams.
1: Amherstburg's 107.9 The Berg with Owl City and Fireflies. Sunny today, cloudy periods, high of 19 or 66, currently sitting at about 11 or 52. Here at the Liuna Studios on Sandwich South in Amherstburg. Coming up next hour, if you've ever seriously daydreamed about moving somewhere cheaper and sunnier, there's a new ranking that may push that daydream a little further. We'll talk about that. Plus, McDonald's just figured out how to hit you with an ad in the one place you thought was safe. All that and more coming up during the 9 o'clock hour. Here's Len. It's Amherstburg's 107.9 The Berg.

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1: I'm Barbara Brooks with 107 News, brought to you by the Hearing and Dizziness Clinic. Tourism Windsor Essex Pelee Island has a new survey to find out what residents think about tourism and its impact on their communities.

Right now, tourism brings in about 5 million visitors a year who spend around $816 million supporting more than 11,000 seasonal jobs. Tuipi says the feedback will help shape future tourism growth to benefit local communities and businesses. The survey is available until November 9th at visitwindsoressex.com/survey. The clock is ticking toward a possible strike by Essex Windsor paramedics. The union, representing about 340 paramedics, has set a strike deadline of midnight, Monday, October 5th. Hotel Du Grace Healthcare, Windsor Regional Hospital, and Erie Shores Healthcare are all working on contingency plans in the event of a strike. They're looking at alternatives for patient transfers and ways to get ambulances back on the road quickly. The paramedics union has been without a new contract since May. If there is a strike, the Ontario Labour Relations Board has approved a 20% staffing reduction, but the County of Essex is challenging that decision. Truth and Reconciliation is the focus of a panel discussion tomorrow in Amherstburg. The conversation will be led by River Bookshop owner Richard Petty and features Caldwell First Nations Chief Nikki Van Orscott, author Maurice Switzer, and Indigenous artist Naomi Peters. They'll talk about the current state of Truth and Reconciliation, Switzer's book, Son of Tecumseh, and the possibility of creating a monument honoring First Nations at Amherstburg's new Waterfront Festival Plaza. The discussion gets underway Saturday at 2 in the Art Alley beside River Bookshop on Richmond Street. In sports, the Red Wings play a preseason game against the Blue Jackets tomorrow night. The Spitfires host the Firebirds tonight, then they'll head to Saginaw for a game tomorrow. And the Tigers wrap up their season with a weekend series at home against the Pirates beginning tonight. Amherstburg weather, a mix of sun and clouds today with a high of 19. Mostly clear and cooler tonight with a low of 9. Sunny tomorrow and a bit warmer with a high of 21. 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I'm Barbara Brooks for The Berg.

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And while you're there, make sure to hit up our events page. 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And of course, it all starts at 1 p.m. It's always free. 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So hopefully we'll see you this weekend. It's Harness the Hope. 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Got some Simple Plan coming up for you. We'll talk about McDonald's coming up. They figured out a way to hit you with an ad in the one place you thought was safe. And also, I want to talk about, you know, if you've ever daydreamed about moving somewhere cheaper and sunnier. All that and more coming up this hour here on 107.9 The Berg.

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Amherstburg's 107.9, The Berg. All right, if you ever, like, half seriously daydreamed about moving somewhere cheaper, maybe sunnier, there's a new ranking. May actually push that daydream a little further. And I can actually speak to this one personally because recently, InterNations ranked Thailand number one for expat happiness. 86% of expats saying they are satisfied with their life in Thailand, and 42% saying they'd like to stay permanently. Low cost of living, affordable housing, friendly locals, great food, solid healthcare. The main draws. Yeah, Thailand has amazing healthcare. 40% of expats are already retired there. A lot of them moved specifically for that reason. The cost of living and the healthcare. Panama, Mexico, Spain, and Brazil rounded out the top five. Norway, Sweden, Germany, and the UK, all at the bottom. Very expensive places to live, right? Norway, expensive. Sweden, expensive. Germany, UK, all very expensive. I've been to Panama. I've been to Spain. I've been to Mexico. And I've been to Thailand. And we actually went to Thailand last summer. And Panama's awesome. But Thailand, I can tell you, it's tempting. Like, the people are genuinely some of the nicest I've ever come across. Like, the kindest people ever. The food is incredible. Amazing. Like, I came back here. I can't eat Thai food anymore here because I'm like, the food was just so good there. Rent is dirt cheap. Even hotels are dirt cheap. Coffee, cheap and incredible. Some of the best coffee in the world. And I mean, there's elephants. Like, how do you argue against a country that has elephants? You know? So if you're thinking about it, hey, the data's even on your side. Give Thailand. Give Thailand a try. Maybe go visit first. But trust me, you will fall in love with it. And like, you can literally be, you know, in the mountains with the elephants one day, and then the next day, you're on one of the most beautiful beaches you've ever seen in your life. Here's Nelly Furtado. It's Amherstburg's 107.9 The Bird.

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This Friday, September 25th, from 5 to 8 p.m., enjoy an evening out in downtown Harrow for Harrow Open Streets. This event will feature food trucks, 30-plus vendors, live music, a car show, and magicians, so it's sure to be a magical evening out there. That's going to be at 175 King Street West, again from 5 to 8 p.m., downtown Harrow, folks. Also happening this Friday from 5 to 11 p.m. brings the final Walkerville Night Market of the season. I'm sure you know that involves a long list of delicious food and drinks to enjoy, with live music playing throughout the entire evening. Not just that, but there will be face painting and balloon animals to keep the kiddos happy and entertained. Again, that's 5 to 11 p.m. at 525 Argyle Road this Friday. Saturday, September 26th brings the Silly Olympics down at GL Heritage Brewing Company, brought to you by The Good Stuff. This event will be comprised of six teams of six people competing against each other in a number of silly activities, aiming to raise money for multiple local charities across Windsor Essex. Giant Jenga, sack and egg races, hula hooping, these are just a few of the games. Bethany Dalamonte will be providing live music as well. It's gonna be a blast, Amherstburg. That's 11:30 a.m. to approximately 4:30 p.m. and tickets are $60 a person. Then come noon, it's the Truth and Reconciliation Gathering at the gazebo in King's Navy Yard Park. Join the Ska Na Family Learning Center to learn more about Indigenous culture and watch dancing and drum demonstrations. There will also be elders present to share stories, Indigenous vendors with handcrafted goods, and activities for the kids. That's noon to 4 p.m. at Navy Yard Park this Saturday. Also kicking off at noon on Saturday is the grand opening of the Top Dog Brewing Company out in Kingsville. This is an all-day affair from 12 p.m. to 10 p.m. and will feature live music all day long from the Timmy Mac Trio, Walker Crown, and Area 51. There will be food trucks, there will be door prizes, there will be activities for kids and pets. It's gonna be an awesome time down there, so be sure to check it out. Saturday the 26th is also game day down at the Libro Center as the Amherstburg Admirals take on the Essex 73s. It's bound to be a wild game, and the Addies are gonna need your enthusiasm out there. The puck drops at 7 p.m., and if you can't make it, I'll be live on the scene to relay the information over the airwaves here on 107.9 FM. Sunday the 27th starts off at 8:30 in the morning at the St. Clair College Sportsplex for a community SAM walk to raise awareness for Suicide Prevention Month. Registration is $10 a person, and first 250 people registered get a free swag bag. Pretty sweet deal if you ask me, and a great cause to boot. That's 8:30 in the morning at the St. Clair College Sportsplex. Then 11 a.m. brings story time at Amherstburg's coziest nook, the River Bookshop. This weekend, they're acknowledging National Truth and Reconciliation Day, and they'll be sharing stories honoring our Indigenous cultures. You and the kids don't want to miss this one. 1 p.m. Sunday the 27th, enjoy an afternoon of live harness racing at the Leamington Raceway. This Sunday is Harness the Hope Day, a day where they come together to support breast cancer awareness. So be sure to do your part and wear your best pink shirt. 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It's always a fantastic place to spend a Sunday afternoon. Post time is at 1 p.m., folks. For events, details, and latest information, head to our website at ckbg.ca and check out our community calendar. 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

Amherstburg's 107.9, the Berg. Hey, good morning. It's Mark McKenzie. So the drive-thru. We thought it was a neutral zone. Well, no longer. McDonald's testing a system that actually shows ads from other brands on its digital menu boards after you've placed your order and while you're waiting to pull forward. So the company says the test is about giving customers content that's, quote, helpful and relevant or interesting. The content going to roll while you're kind of stuck in line after ordering. Few seconds between ordering and pulling up. Now it's inventory. Like there's literally nowhere left. Eventually someone's going to figure out how to put an ad on the inside of your eyelids and pitch it as a wellness feature or something. But just crazy, right? Doesn't shock me, to be quite honest. I'm shocked the cups don't have advertisements all over them. Here's the Bare Naked Ladies on the Berg.

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1: I'm Barbara Brooks with 107 News, brought to you by the Hearing and Dizziness Clinic. There's new public art near the Gordie Howe Bridge and a new transit option for pedestrians and cyclists from Amherstburg. Make a Joyful Noise will be unveiled Monday on Sandwich Street, highlighting the region's connection to the Underground Railroad. The sculpture will be visible to travelers using the bridge's multi-use path. The event will also launch the Windsor-Detroit Cross River Tour, celebrating the history and culture of communities on both sides of the river. Meanwhile, Transit Windsor has added stops in both directions near Sandwich and Prospect on Route 605, giving Amherstburg riders closer access to the bridge. The stops are already in service with

permanent signs expected in the next week or so. Tourism Windsor Essex Pelee Island has launched a survey asking local residents what they think about the impact of tourism on their communities. That tourism brings in about 5 million visitors a year who spend around $816 million and support more than 11,000 seasonal jobs. TWEEPE says the feedback will help shape future tourism growth to benefit local communities and businesses. Take the survey now until November 9th at visitwindsoressex.com/survey. It's time to get a little silly for a good cause. The Silly Olympics are tomorrow at GL Heritage Brewing Company, with teams taking on games like potato sack and three-legged races, all while raising money for local causes, including the Shelter for Women and Families and the Humane Society. Enjoy live music, food, and cheer on a team. There's still time to volunteer or even sign up for the Silly Olympics at thegoodstuff.ca. In sports, the Blue Jays' playoff hopes are gone. They'll be ending their season with a weekend homestand against the Reds starting tonight. The Lions will play an afternoon game at home against the Jets Sunday. The Lancers play the Varsity Blues tomorrow afternoon at home. And the Saints men's baseball team will head to the Sioux tomorrow to go up against the Cougars. Amherstburg weather. A mix of sun and clouds today with a high of 19. Mostly clear and cooler tonight with a low of 9. Sunny tomorrow and a bit warmer with a high of 21. 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I'm Barbara Brooks for The Berg.

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This Friday, September 25th, from 5 to 8 p.m., enjoy an evening out in downtown Harrow for Harrow Open Streets. This event will feature food trucks, 30-plus vendors, live music, a car show, and magicians, so it's sure to be a magical evening out there. That's going to be at 175 King Street West, again from 5 to 8 p.m., downtown Harrow, folks. Also happening this Friday from 5 to 11 p.m. brings the final Walkerville Night Market of the season. I'm sure you know that involves a long list of delicious food and drinks to enjoy, with live music playing throughout the entire evening. Not just that, but there will be face painting and balloon animals to keep the kiddos happy and entertained. Again, that's 5 to 11 p.m. at 525 Argyle Road this Friday. Saturday, September 26th brings the Silly Olympics down at GL Heritage Brewing Company, brought to you by The Good Stuff. This event will be comprised of six teams of six people competing against each other in a number of silly activities, aiming to raise money for multiple local charities across Windsor Essex. Giant Jenga, sack and egg races, hula hooping, these are just a few of the games. Bethany Dalamonte will be providing live music as well. It's gonna be a blast, Amherstburg. That's 11:30 a.m. to approximately 4:30 p.m. and tickets are $60 a person. Then come noon, it's the Truth and Reconciliation Gathering at the gazebo in King's Navy Yard Park. Join the Ska Na Family Learning Center to learn more about Indigenous culture and watch dancing and drum demonstrations. There will also be elders present to share stories, Indigenous vendors with handcrafted goods, and activities for the kids. That's noon to 4 p.m. at Navy Yard Park this Saturday. Also kicking off at noon on Saturday is the grand opening of the Top Dog Brewing Company out in Kingsville. This is an all-day affair from 12 p.m. to 10 p.m. and will feature live music all day long from the Timmy Mac Trio, Walker Crown, and Area 51. There will be food trucks, there will be door prizes, there will be activities for kids and pets. It's gonna be an awesome time down there, so be sure to check it out. Saturday the 26th is also game day down at the Libro Center as the Amherstburg Admirals take on the Essex 73s. It's bound to be a wild game, and the Addies are gonna need your enthusiasm out there. The puck drops at 7 p.m., and if you can't make it, I'll be live on the scene to relay the information over the airwaves here on 107.9 FM. Sunday the 27th starts off at 8:30 in the morning at the St. Clair College Sportsplex for a community SAM walk to raise awareness for Suicide Prevention Month. Registration is $10 a person, and first 250 people registered get a free swag bag. Pretty sweet deal if you ask me, and a great cause to boot. That's 8:30 in the morning at the St. Clair College Sportsplex. Then 11 a.m. brings story time at Amherstburg's coziest nook, the River Bookshop. This weekend, they're acknowledging National Truth and Reconciliation Day, and they'll be sharing stories honoring our Indigenous cultures. You and the kids don't want to miss this one. 1 p.m. Sunday the 27th, enjoy an afternoon of live harness racing at the Leamington Raceway. This Sunday is Harness the Hope Day, a day where they come together to support breast cancer awareness. 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It's always a fantastic place to spend a Sunday afternoon. Post time is at 1 p.m., folks. For events, details, and latest information, head to our website at ckbg.ca and check out our community calendar. 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

0: Dick. 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
1: No way. I can't believe it.
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2: I, too, was talking about that, so, you know, believe it, because, wow, what a big jackpot. 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

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I'm Meg Boshin, and this is Fitness Friday, brought to you by Layuna Local 625, building stronger communities. Today, I want to challenge something almost all of us have been taught about our bodies. And you've heard me talk about this many times before. It's something we've heard from coaches, trainers, parents, yoga teachers, and probably said ourselves. You feel tight, so you stretch. Your back hurts, so you stretch. Hamstrings are tight, stretch. Hips are stiff. You guessed it, stretch. You definitely better stretch. For decades, stretching has been treated almost like the universal prescription for the human body. But what if tightness isn't always a flexibility problem? What if pain isn't your body asking you to become more flexible? And what if, in certain situations, constantly pulling on an area that already hurts or feels unstable is not helping the problem and may even be making it worse? That's where the science of movement is becoming really interesting, because the conversation is changing. Now, before everybody starts throwing their yoga mats at the radio, I am not saying stretching is bad. Well, yes, I am. But there's a caveat to the rule. Dynamic stretching can absolutely increase the range of motion. It can feel wonderful. It can be relaxing. And there are activities like dance, gymnastics, many sports, and even yoga, where certain ranges of motion are necessary. What I am saying is this. Passive stretching, which is the assisted and long holding type, may not be doing what we have always assumed it was doing. For years, we thought my muscle feels tight, therefore my muscle must be physically too short. I need to pull on it and make it longer so that I feel better. But the human body is much more sophisticated than that. What we experience as tightness can involve the nervous system, our tolerance to a position, our strength within that position, our movement habits, a previous injury, fatigue, and the body's perception of stability. Amazing new science is teaching us that muscle tightness is a sign of muscle weakness. In other words, sometimes that feeling of tightness may not simply be a muscle that needs to be stretched. Sometimes your body may be saying, I don't feel very safe here. And that changes the conversation completely. Because if the body is looking for stability, simply asking it for more and more passive range may not be the answer. Maybe the question shouldn't always be, how do I make this muscle looser? Maybe the question should be, how do I make this muscle and my body stronger, more coordinated, and more stable? And this is exactly where Ayama comes in. Ayama stands for Applied Yoga Anatomy and Muscle Activation. And the philosophy behind Ayama is very different from the traditional idea that yoga is simply about becoming more flexible. We're not trying to see who can stretch the farthest. We're interested in something much more useful. Can your brain find the muscle? Can you activate it? Can you control it? Can you create strength through your available range of motion? And can the muscles surrounding a joint work together to give that joint support? Because mobility without control isn't necessarily useful mobility. Think about it this way. Imagine I give you a brand new sports car. It can go 250 kilometers an hour. That's very impressive. But I forgot to give you good brakes and steering. Suddenly, all that capability isn't such a gift. And your body is similar. Range of motion is great, but the goal should not simply be to create more range or flexibility. The goal is to have usable range, range that you can control, range that you're strong in, and range that your nervous system trusts. And this is where some of the research becomes particularly interesting. Because studies have found that strength training performed through a full range of motion can improve flexibility too. And think about that. You can become more mobile by becoming stronger through your range,
not simply by passively pulling yourself further into it. And that is a huge shift in thinking. There is also surprisingly little evidence that traditional stretching by itself prevents overall sports injuries. And prolonged static stretching immediately before an activity that requires maximum strength, speed, and power can temporarily reduce performance. And just think about that for a moment. What do most warm-ups entail right before games? Stretching. And that's weakening you. And again, it doesn't mean stretching is evil necessarily. It just means we need to rethink why we're even doing it. Because sometimes the thing that feels tight isn't necessarily asking to be stretched. It may be asking to be supported. And I see examples of this across every age group. Take the young athlete. Maybe it's a hockey player who says, "My hamstrings are tight," or "My hips are aching." So what do we usually tell that kid? Stretch your hamstrings. Stretch before practice. Stretch after practice. Stretch some more at home. But what if we also asked, how well are the glutes working? How strong are the hamstrings? How stable are the hips? What happens when they decelerate, rotate, change direction, or land? Because sports don't happen while you're lying on the floor, pulling your leg towards your face. Sports happen when the body has to produce force, absorb force, and respond quickly. So for that young athlete, perhaps the better goal is not just flexibility. It is strength plus mobility plus control. Now let's take a young mother. Pregnancy and childbirth ask an extraordinary amount from the body. Posture changes, load changes, breathing mechanics change, the abdominal wall changes, and the pelvic floor has had enormous demands placed on it. Then suddenly you're carrying a baby, lifting car seats, feeding in strange positions at 2 o'clock in the morning, and functioning on very little sleep. And often the response to back discomfort or hip tightness is still, stretch it out. But again, what if the body needs something different? What if instead of pulling on the hips and back, we begin reconnecting with muscles that haven't been participating efficiently? Can we reconnect with the deep core? Can we coordinate breath and movement? Can we regain strength around the pelvis and the hips? Can we build stability first and then allow mobility to emerge from that? That's a very different approach. Now, if you've ever wondered why I'm so passionate about this, it's because I've been in fitness most of my life, teaching and participating. And I was always tight, always in pain. No amount of stretching that could relieve it. And that's what I did. I stretched and I stretched and I stretched. And I spent most of those early years of motherhood in pain, back pain, leg pain. And so I stretched and I stretched and I stretched. I'm 50 years old now. Culture tells me pain is normal. Limited mobility is normal because my body is changing because of my age. But I'm here to tell you otherwise. I'm 50. I've been fit my whole life. And I have never felt more comfortable in my body than I do now, after I learned the difference between stretching and strengthening. They say menopause can cause muscle pain and all kinds of other things I can't pronounce. And maybe it does. All I know is that I don't have any pain and no desire to stretch out my achy muscles since I started Ayama, because I have no achy muscles. I have strong, stable, activated muscles that support my body in all the things I love to do, walking, running, and sometimes teaching 12 yoga classes a week. I'm definitely not slowing down. I've never felt better in my body. And let's be honest, I didn't open a yoga studio to make money. I opened a yoga studio so I could share this with my community because the results amazed me too. And I wouldn't have believed it unless I'd experienced it firsthand. The difference. I felt better even after just one, after my very first Ayama class. If you want to remain vibrant in your 50s, 60s, 70s, 80s, and beyond, flexibility isn't the answer. You need strength. You need balance. You need coordination. And you need the ability to get down onto the floor and get back up again.
That is what keeps life big. Being able to touch your toes might be nice. Being able to confidently live your life is better. And that is why at Ayama, we look at yoga through a different lens. It's not about performing the biggest pose or forcing your body into a shape because somebody on Instagram can do it. And it's certainly not about believing pain is something you should stretch through. Pain is information. And persistent, severe, or unexplained pain should always be properly assessed by a qualified healthcare professional. But for many people, dealing with everyday stiffness, weakness, and movement limitations that can accumulate over time, there is another question worth asking. What if your body doesn't need to be stretched into submission? What if it needs to be taught how to work? That's what muscle activation is all about. Creating awareness, connection, an intentional contraction, teaching the nervous system and the muscles to communicate more effectively, and building strength on top of that. Because you cannot strengthen something very effectively if you can't find it. And this is one of my favorite moments to watch in an Ayama class. Someone is doing what looks like a very simple movement, and then suddenly they stop. They look at me and they say, "Wait, what muscle is that?" Exactly. Welcome back to your body. Because we can spend decades living inside these incredible bodies without actually understanding how they work. We know more about our phones than we know about our hips. We update the software on our computers, service our cars, and charge our devices every night. But when our bodies start sending us signals, our entire strategy is often, maybe I should stretch it. Maybe it's time for a better question. If you're a 16-year-old athlete trying to perform at your highest level, your body needs more than flexibility. If you're a new mom trying to feel strong and connected to your body again, you need more than flexibility. And if you're 70 and you want to travel, garden, golf, play with your grandchildren, and stay independent, your body needs more than flexibility. It needs strength, and it needs mobility you can actually use. That is the shift. We don't have to declare war on stretching. We simply have to stop assuming stretching is always the answer. So next time you hear yourself say, "My hips are tight," or "My hamstrings are tight," or "My shoulders are killing me," before you automatically try to pull harder on the area, ask a different question. What muscle have I lost connection with? Where do I need strength? Because sometimes the body part screaming the loudest isn't the part creating the problem. And perhaps the future of movement isn't about becoming looser, because it's about becoming more connected, more capable, more resilient, stronger, and ultimately more confident in our own bodies. That is what Ayama, applied yoga, anatomy, and muscle activation is all about. Understanding better, creating function, teaching it. Because whether you're a young athlete, a new mother, middle-aged, or a retiree determined to stay vibrant and mobile, the goal is really the same: to have a body that supports the life you want to live. I'm Meg Boschen. This is Fitness Friday on 107.9 FM The Berg, brought to you by LiUNA Local 625, building stronger communities. 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
1: I'm Barbara Brooks with 107 News, brought to you by the Hearing and Dizziness Clinic. The clock's ticking toward a possible strike by Essex Windsor paramedics. The union, representing about 340 paramedics, has set a strike deadline of midnight, Monday, October 5th. Hotel Du Grace Healthcare, Windsor Regional Hospital, and Erie Shores Healthcare are all working on contingency plans. They're looking at alternatives for patient transfers and ways to get ambulances back on the road quickly. The paramedics union has been without a new contract since May. If there's a strike, the Ontario Labour Relations Board has approved a 20% staffing reduction, but the County of Essex is challenging that decision. There's new public art near the Gordie Howe Bridge and a new transit option for pedestrians and cyclists from Amherstburg. Make a Joyful Noise will be unveiled Monday on Sandwich Street, highlighting the region's connection to the Underground Railroad. The sculpture will be visible to travelers using the bridge's multi-use path. The event will also launch the Windsor-Detroit Cross River Tour, celebrating the history and culture of communities on both sides of the river. Meanwhile, Transit Windsor has added stops in both directions near the intersection of Sandwich and Prospect on Bus Route 605, giving Amherstburg riders closer access to the bridge.

Layoffs are already in service, with permanent signs expected in the next week or so. Truth and Reconciliation is the focus of a panel discussion tomorrow in Amherstburg. The conversation will be led by River Bookshop owner Richard Petty and features Caldwell First Nations Chief Nikki Van Orscott, author Maurice Switzer, and Indigenous artist Naomi Peters. They'll talk about the current state of Truth and Reconciliation, Switzer's book, Son of Tecumseh, and the possibility of creating a monument honoring First Nations at Amherstburg's new Waterfront Festival Plaza. The discussion gets underway Saturday at 2 p.m. in the Art Alley beside River Bookshop on Richmond Street. In sports, the Leafs start their season at home Tuesday against the Canadiens. The Admirals are on the road to play the Dresden Kings tonight. They're home tomorrow to host the Essex 73s. And the Saints men's football team faces the Riptides tomorrow. Amherstburg weather, a mix of sun and clouds today with a high of 19. Mostly clear and cooler tonight with a low of 9. Sunny tomorrow and a bit warmer with a high of 21. 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I'm Barbara Brooks for The Berg.

This is Marcus Passeri of 107.9 The Berg with your weekend lineup powered by Layuna. This Friday, September 25th from 5 to 8 p.m., enjoy an evening out in downtown Harrow for Harrow Open Streets. This event will feature food trucks, 30-plus vendors, live music, a car show, and magicians, so it's sure to be a magical evening out there. That's going to be at 175 King Street West, again from 5 to 8 p.m. downtown Harrow, folks. Also happening this Friday from 5 to 11 p.m. brings the final Walkerville Night Market of the season. I'm sure you know that involves a long list of delicious food and drinks to enjoy with live music playing throughout the entire evening. Not just that, but there will be face painting and balloon animals to keep the kiddos happy and entertained. Again, that's 5 to 11 p.m. at 525 Argyle Road this Friday. Saturday, September 26th brings the Silly Olympics down at GL Heritage Brewing Company, brought to you by The Good Stuff. This event will be comprised of six teams of six people competing against each other in a number of silly activities aiming to raise money for multiple local charities across Windsor, Essex. Giant Jenga, sack and egg races, hula hooping, these are just a few of the games. Bethany Dalamonte will be providing live music as well. It's gonna be a blast, Amherstburg. That's 11:30 a.m. to approximately 4:30 p.m. and tickets are $60 a person. Then come noon, it's the Truth and Reconciliation Gathering at the gazebo in King's Navy Yard Park. Join the Ska Na Family Learning Center to learn more about Indigenous culture and watch dancing and drum demonstrations. There will also be elders present to share stories, Indigenous vendors with handcrafted goods, and activities for the kids. That's noon to 4 p.m. at Navy Yard Park this Saturday. Also kicking off at noon on Saturday is the grand opening of the Top Dog Brewing Company out in Kingsville. This is an all-day affair from 12 p.m. to 10 p.m. and will feature live music all day long from the Timmy Mac Trio, Walker Crown, and Area 51. There will be food trucks, there will be door prizes, there will be activities for kids and pets. It's gonna be an awesome time down there, so be sure to check it out. Saturday the 26th is also game day down at the Libro Center as the Amherstburg Admirals take on the Essex 73s. It's bound to be a wild game, and the Addies are gonna need your enthusiasm out there. The puck drops at 7 p.m., and if you can't make it, I'll be live on the scene to relay the information over the airwaves here on 107.9 FM. Sunday the 27th starts off at 8:30 in the morning at the St. Clair College Sportsplex for a community SAM walk to raise awareness for Suicide Prevention Month. Registration is $10 a person, and first 250 people registered get a free swag bag. Pretty sweet deal if you ask me, and a great cause to boot. That's 8:30 in the morning at the St. Clair College Sportsplex. Then 11 a.m. brings story time at Amherstburg's coziest nook, the River Bookshop. This weekend, they're acknowledging National Truth and Reconciliation Day, and they'll be sharing stories honoring our Indigenous cultures. You and the kids don't want to miss this one. 1 p.m. Sunday the 27th, enjoy an afternoon of live harness racing at the Leamington Raceway. This Sunday is Harness the Hope Day, a day where they come together to support breast cancer awareness. So be sure to do your part and wear your best pink shirt. 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It's always a fantastic place to spend a Sunday afternoon. Post time is at 1 p.m., folks. For events, details, and latest information, head to our website at ckbg.ca and check out our community calendar. 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
2: Hi, this is John Fairley, host of Face to Face on your TV, and let me tell you something. 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It's the most important thing is our Hospice Face to Face campaign. 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
1: I'm Barbara Brooks with 107 News, brought to you by the Hearing and Dizziness Clinic. Tourism Windsor-Essex Pelee Island has a new survey to find out what residents think about tourism and its impact on their communities. Right now, tourism brings in about 5 million visitors a year who spend around $816 million supporting more than 11,000 seasonal jobs. TWEPE says the feedback will help shape future tourism growth to benefit local communities and businesses. The survey is available until November 9th at visitwindsoressex.com/survey. The clock is ticking toward a possible strike by Essex Windsor paramedics. The union, representing about 340 paramedics, has set a strike deadline of midnight, Monday, October 5th. Hotel Du Grace Healthcare, Windsor Regional Hospital, and Erie Shores Healthcare are all working on contingency plans in the event of a strike. They're looking at alternatives for patient transfers and ways to get ambulances back on the road quickly. The paramedics union has been without a new contract since May. If there is a strike, the Ontario Labour Relations Board has approved a 20% staffing reduction, but the County of Essex is challenging that decision. Truth and Reconciliation is the focus of a panel discussion tomorrow in Amherstburg. The conversation will be led by River Bookshop owner Richard Petty and features Caldwell First Nations Chief Nikki Van Orscott, author Maurice Switzer, and Indigenous artist Naomi Peters. They'll talk about the current state of Truth and Reconciliation, Switzer's book, Son of Tecumseh, and the possibility of creating a monument honoring First Nations at Amherstburg's new Waterfront Festival Plaza. The discussion gets underway Saturday at 2 in the Art Alley beside River Bookshop on Richmond Street. In sports, the Red Wings play a preseason game against the Blue Jackets tomorrow night.

The Spitfires host the Firebirds tonight, then they'll head to Saginaw for a game tomorrow. And the Tigers wrap up their season with a weekend series at home against the Pirates beginning tonight. Amherstburg weather, a mix of sun and clouds today with a high of 19. Mostly clear and cooler tonight with a low of 9. Sunny tomorrow and a bit warmer with a high of 21. 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I'm Barbara Brooks for The Berg.

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This Friday, September 25th, from 5 to 8 p.m., enjoy an evening out in downtown Harrow for Harrow Open Streets. This event will feature food trucks, 30-plus vendors, live music, a car show, and magicians, so it's sure to be a magical evening out there. That's going to be at 175 King Street West, again from 5 to 8 p.m., downtown Harrow, folks. Also happening this Friday, from 5 to 11 p.m., brings the final Walkerville Night Market of the season. I'm sure you know that involves a long list of delicious food and drinks to enjoy, with live music playing throughout the entire evening. Not just that, but there will be face painting and balloon animals to keep the kiddos happy and entertained. Again, that's 5 to 11 p.m. at 525 Argyle Road this Friday. Saturday, September 26th brings the Silly Olympics down at GL Heritage Brewing Company, brought to you by The Good Stuff. This event will be comprised of six teams of six people competing against each other in a number of silly activities, aiming to raise money for multiple local charities across Windsor Essex. Giant Jenga, sack and egg races, hula hooping, these are just a few of the games. Bethany Dalamonte will be providing live music as well. It's gonna be a blast, Amherstburg. That's 11:30 a.m. to approximately 4:30 p.m. and tickets are $60 a person. Then come noon, it's the Truth and Reconciliation Gathering at the gazebo in King's Navy Yard Park. Join the Ska Na Family Learning Center to learn more about Indigenous culture and watch dancing and drum demonstrations. There will also be elders present to share stories, Indigenous vendors with handcrafted goods, and activities for the kids. That's noon to 4 p.m. at Navy Yard Park this Saturday. Also kicking off at noon on Saturday is the grand opening of the Top Dog Brewing Company out in Kingsville. This is an all-day affair from 12 p.m. to 10 p.m. and will feature live music all day long from the Timmy Mac Trio, Walker Crown, and Area 51. There will be food trucks, there will be door prizes, there will be activities for kids and pets. It's gonna be an awesome time down there, so be sure to check it out. Saturday the 26th is also game day down at the Libro Center as the Amherstburg Admirals take on the Essex 73s. It's bound to be a wild game, and the Addies are gonna need your enthusiasm out there. The puck drops at 7 p.m., and if you can't make it, I'll be live on the scene to relay the information over the airwaves here on 107.9 FM. Sunday the 27th starts off at 8:30 in the morning at the St. Clair College Sportsplex for a community SAM walk to raise awareness for Suicide Prevention Month. Registration is $10 a person, and first 250 people registered get a free swag bag. Pretty sweet deal if you ask me, and a great cause to boot. That's 8:30 in the morning at the St. Clair College Sportsplex. Then 11 a.m. brings story time at Amherstburg's coziest nook, the River Bookshop. This weekend, they're acknowledging National Truth and Reconciliation Day, and they'll be sharing stories honoring our Indigenous cultures. You and the kids don't want to miss this one. 1 p.m. Sunday the 27th, enjoy an afternoon of live harness racing at the Leamington Raceway. This Sunday is Harness the Hope Day, a day where they come together to support breast cancer awareness. So be sure to do your part and wear your best pink shirt. 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It's always a fantastic place to spend a Sunday afternoon. Post time is at 1 p.m., folks. For events, details, and latest information, head to our website at ckbg.ca and check out our community calendar. 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

Sam Roberts Band, All of Us, great song. Absolutely love it here on 107.9 The Berg. How's it going, folks? It's the Legend broadcasting to you live out of the beautiful Liona studio. Just like today, a beautiful Friday to close out the week. Absolutely love this weather. 17 degrees Celsius, partly cloudy. The sun is out. You gotta love it. Folks, we have a great show for you today to close out your week. Some local events to chat to you about. A bunch are going on tonight. And of course, some more great music like this. Oh man, this song just gets me going. I absolutely love it. Gin Blossoms, Follow You Down.

0: That is a brand new song just released today from Taylor Swift, Patient Zero. We got access to it here on 107.9 The Berg. How's it going, folks? It's the legend here. So what we're going to do is go to a commercial break, and when we come back, we are going to close out this hour with some more great music. We'll hear something from Coldplay, Daniel Powder, and Philip Phillips. Don't touch that dial.
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1: I'm Barbara Brooks with 107 News, brought to you by the Hearing and Dizziness Clinic. There's new public art near the Gordie Howe Bridge and a new transit option for pedestrians and cyclists from Amherstburg. Make a Joyful Noise will be unveiled Monday on Sandwich Street, highlighting the region's connection to the Underground Railroad. The sculpture will be visible to travelers using the bridge's multi-use path. The event will also launch the Windsor-Detroit Cross River Tour, celebrating the history and culture of communities on both sides of the river. Meanwhile, Transit Windsor has added stops in both directions near Sandwich and Prospect on Route 605, giving Amherstburg riders closer access to the bridge. The stops are already in service with permanent signs expected in the next week or so. Tourism Windsor Essex Pelee Island has launched a survey asking local residents what they think about the impact of tourism on their communities. That tourism brings in about 5 million visitors a year who spend around $816 million and support more than 11,000 seasonal jobs. TWEP says the feedback will help shape future tourism growth to benefit local communities and businesses. Take the survey now until November 9th at visitwindsoressex.com/survey. It's time to get a little silly for a good cause. The Silly Olympics are tomorrow at GL Heritage Brewing Company, with teams taking on games like Potato Sack and Three-Legged Races, all while raising money for local causes, including

including the Shelter for Women and Families and the Humane Society. Enjoy live music, food, and cheer on a team. There's still time to volunteer or even sign up for the Silly Olympics at thegoodstuff.ca. In sports, the Blue Jays' playoff hopes are gone. They'll be ending their season with a weekend homestand against the Reds starting tonight. The Lions will play an afternoon game at home against the Jets Sunday. The Lancers play the Varsity Blues tomorrow afternoon at home. And the Saints men's baseball team will head to the Sioux tomorrow to go up against the Cougars. Amherstburg weather. A mix of sun and clouds today with a high of 19, mostly clear and cooler tonight with a low of 9, sunny tomorrow and a bit warmer with a high of 21. 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I'm Barbara Brooks for The Berg.

It's always so cool hearing Jeff Burrows say my name like that. Jeff Burrows, of course, the drummer for the Tea Party. That was Temptation here on 107.9 The Berg. Great rockin' song. That band is from right down the road in LaSalle. Really cool connection. Folks, it's the legend here, broadcasting to you live out of the Lioness Studio. And this hour, going to give you a little rundown of what's to come. Some local events. There's quite a few things going on tonight, including a Dolly Parton party. Dress up like her. They even have a best costume giveaway as well. Going to talk to you about that very shortly. In the meantime, here's some more great music, kicking it off with Maroon 5, Sugar. I remember when this was huge back in 2014. Heard it on the radio all the time. We're keeping that going.

0: Something big is opening its doors in Kingsville, and Top Dog Brewing Company wants you there for the party. 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

your cigarette break. It's like 10,000 spoons when all you need is a knife. It's meeting the man of my dreams and then meeting his beautiful wife. And isn't it ironic?

What's going on, everybody? It's the Legend here, broadcasting to you live out of the Lioness Studio. Now, I got a couple of events here in Harrow tonight. The Shine is hosting a Dolly Parton party to celebrate the Queen of 9 to 5 tonight at 6. And they have a giveaway going on as well for the best dressed costume, $75 gift card. Come on out to the Shine. Obviously, if you're a huge fan of country, Dolly Parton, all that stuff, this is definitely the event for you. Also tonight in Harrow is Harrow Open Streets. That kicks off at 5. They have a car show going on, live music, magician, 30 vendors. It's going to be great. Food trucks on site. Definitely do not want to miss this. Harrow sounds like it's the place to be tonight.

Huge collaboration right there. Two stars from two different genres. Both couple of the biggest in their genres right now. Morgan Wallen, obviously, with country. Tate McRae, the Canadian, with pop. That was What I Want on 107.9 The Berg. It's the legend here, folks, broadcasting to you live from the beautiful Liuna studio. Our friends, the Amherstburg Firefighters Association, they're putting on their cornhole tournament once again. The Fire in the Hole, fourth annual cornhole tournament happening in McGregor. 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But if you want to get registered, go online to AmherstburgFirefightersAssociation.ca, get registered, and you're in. It might be a little too late now, but if you still want to support, they do take donations as well. If they do have any openings, price is $50 per team, and it's just a two-person team. Definitely something that a lot of people have grown to love over the last 10 years. 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
1: I'm Barbara Brooks with 107 News, brought to you by the Hearing and Dizziness Clinic. The clock's ticking toward a possible strike by Essex Windsor paramedics. The union represents

sending about 340 paramedics has set a strike deadline of midnight, Monday, October 5th. Hotel Du Grace Healthcare, Windsor Regional Hospital, and Erie Shores Healthcare are all working on contingency plans. They're looking at alternatives for patient transfers and ways to get ambulances back on the road quickly. The paramedics union has been without a new contract since May. If there's a strike, the Ontario Labour Relations Board has approved a 20% staffing reduction, but the County of Essex is challenging that decision. There's new public art near the Gordie Howe Bridge and a new transit option for pedestrians and cyclists from Amherstburg. Make a Joyful Noise will be unveiled Monday on Sandwich Street, highlighting the region's connection to the Underground Railroad. The sculpture will be visible to travelers using the bridge's multi-use path. The event will also launch the Windsor-Detroit Cross River Tour, celebrating the history and culture of communities on both sides of the river. Meanwhile, Transit Windsor has added stops in both directions near the intersection of Sandwich and Prospect on Bus Route 605, giving Amherstburg riders closer access to the bridge. The stops are already in service with permanent signs expected in the next week or so. Truth and Reconciliation is the focus of a panel discussion tomorrow in Amherstburg. The conversation will be led by River Bookshop owner Richard Petty and features Caldwell First Nations Chief Nikki Van Orscott, author Maurice Switzer, and Indigenous artist Naomi Peters. They'll talk about the current state of Truth and Reconciliation, Switzer's book, Son of Tecumseh, and the possibility of creating a monument honoring First Nations at Amherstburg's new Waterfront Festival Plaza. The discussion gets underway Saturday at 2 p.m. in the Art Alley beside River Bookshop on Richmond Street. In sports, the Leafs start their season at home Tuesday against the Canadiens. The Admirals are on the road to play the Dresden Kings tonight. They're home tomorrow to host the Essex 73s. And the Saints men's football team faces the Riptides tomorrow. Amherstburg weather, a mix of sun and clouds today with a high of 19. Mostly clear and cooler tonight with a low of 9. Sunny tomorrow and a bit warmer with a high of 21. 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I'm Barbara Brooks for The Berg.

It's the legend here on 107.9 FM's Midday Music and More show, and I'm going to give you a little rundown of what's to come this hour. Some more local events, because there are quite a few going on tonight. I know the Legion has their karaoke going on. I'm going to be stopping in there. That begins at 7 o'clock, but there are still plenty more local events, like something this Sunday happening at Leamington Raceway. I'll get you that in just a little. Meanwhile, we are going to play some more great music. Absolutely love this song. I love telling this story. You know, I'm 30 years old. I grew up playing video games. And the first video game that I got in the NHL series was NHL 2004. Great video game, highly touted, regarded as, you know, one of the best NHL video games ever. Very fond memories. This song was on that game. Love it to this day. They were actually using it this year in the Stanley Cup playoffs. They were bringing it back and using it for commercial breaks right before they took off for them. It was really cool to hear it on Sportsnet. Gob, I hear you calling.

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Song about a tennis team. Elton John, Philadelphia Freedom, 107.9 The Berg. It is the legend here broadcasting to you live from the beautiful Liuna Studio. This Sunday, folks, why not take a drive out to Leamington for some harness racing at Leamington Raceway? It's the Harness for Hope Breast Cancer Awareness event, and attendees are encouraged to wear pink. Also, there will be a $100 gas card giveaway and a chance to play Press Your Luck for $500. 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

0: It's the Legend here on 107.9 FM. We got just about 10 minutes now until we get you to your top of the hour news with Barbara Brooks. Meanwhile, we're going to close out this hour with some more great music right after these messages. Don't touch that dial.
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4: I, too, was talking about that, so, you know, believe it, because, wow, what a big jackpot. 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
1: I'm Barbara Brooks with 107 News, brought to you by the Hearing and Dizziness Clinic. Tourism Windsor Essex Pelee Island has a new survey to find out what residents think about tourism and its impact on their communities. Right now, tourism brings in about 5 million visitors a year who spend around $816 million supporting more than 11,000 seasonal jobs. TWEPE says the feedback will help shape future tourism growth to benefit local communities and businesses. The survey is available until November 9th at visitwindsoressex.com/survey. The clock is ticking toward a possible strike by Essex Windsor paramedics. The union, representing about 340 paramedics, has set a strike deadline of midnight, Monday, October 5th. Hotel Du Grace Healthcare, Windsor Regional Hospital, and Erie Shores Healthcare are all working on contingency plans in the event of a strike. They're looking at alternatives for patient transfers and ways to get ambulances back on the road quickly. The paramedics union has been without a new contract since May. If there is a strike, the Ontario Labour Relations Board has approved a 20% staffing reduction, but the County of Essex is challenging that decision. Truth and Reconciliation is the focus of a panel discussion tomorrow in Amherstburg. The conversation will be led by River Bookshop owner Richard Petty and features Caldwell First Nations Chief Nikki Van Orscott, author Maurice Switzer, and Indigenous artist Naomi Peters. They'll talk about the current state of Truth and Reconciliation, Switzer's book, Son of Tecumseh, and the podcast.

possibility of creating a monument honoring First Nations at Amherstburg's new Waterfront Festival Plaza. The discussion gets underway Saturday at 2 in the Art Alley beside River Bookshop on Richmond Street. In sports, the Red Wings play a preseason game against the Blue Jackets tomorrow night. The Spitfires host the Firebirds tonight, then they'll head to Saginaw for a game tomorrow. And the Tigers wrap up their season with a weekend series at home against the Pirates beginning tonight. Amherstburg weather, a mix of sun and clouds today with a high of 19. Mostly clear and cooler tonight with a low of 9. Sunny tomorrow and a bit warmer with a high of 21. 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I'm Barbara Brooks for The Berg.

What's going on, everybody? It's the Legend here, broadcasting to you live from the Liona studio. We're at the top of the 3 o'clock hour. A little rundown of what's to come. I will be giving you a musical piece of On This Day in History very shortly. In the meantime, we got some more great music for you. We're kicking it off with Canada's very own Nelly Furtado with Turn Off the Lights on the Berg.

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Hey, what's going on, everybody? It's the Legend here with your musical piece of On This Day in History. And we are going way back to the year 1964. Love this song. The Temptations began recording their enduring soul hit, My Girl, at Motown's Hitsville, USA studios. The song was written and produced by Miracle's members Smokey Robinson and Ronald White. The song became the Temptations' first U.S. number one single in music history. That is very cool. Love the Motown music. I was raised on a lot of that. I love that it's just right across the water from us. So cool. Definitely need to take a trip to Hitsville. I've never been yet. That is going to do it for your musical piece of On This Day in History. That is also going to do it for me today and this week. Hope you've had a great time listening in, because I've certainly had a great time chatting to you. Now, we'll be back in on Monday, 12:30 until 3:30, as usual. Till then, everybody, have a great weekend. Take care of yourselves.

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1: I'm Barbara Brooks with 107 News, brought to you by the Hearing and Dizziness Clinic. There's new public art near the Gordie Howe Bridge and a new transit option for pedestrians and cyclists from Amherstburg. Make a Joyful Noise will be unveiled Monday on Sandwich Street, highlighting the region's connection to the Underground Railroad. The sculpture will be visible to travelers using the bridge's multi-use path. The event will also launch the Windsor-Detroit Cross River Tour, celebrating the history and culture of communities on both sides of the river. Meanwhile, Transit Windsor has added stops in both directions near Sandwich and Prospect on Route 605, giving Amherstburg riders closer access to the bridge. The stops are already in service with permanent signs expected in the next week or so. Tourism Windsor Essex Pelee Island has launched a survey asking local residents what they think about the impact of tourism on their communities. That tourism brings in about 5 million visitors a year who spend around $816 million and support more than 11,000 seasonal jobs. TWEPE says the feedback will help shape future tourism growth to benefit local communities and businesses. Take the survey now until November 9th at visitwindsoressex.com/survey. It's time to get a little silly for a good cause. The Silly Olympics are tomorrow at GL Heritage Brewing Company, with teams taking on games like potato sack and three-legged races, all while raising money for local causes, including the Shelter for Women and Families and the Humane Society.

Society. Enjoy live music, food, and cheer on a team. There's still time to volunteer or even sign up for the Silly Olympics at thegoodstuff.ca. In sports, the Blue Jays' playoff hopes are gone. They'll be ending their season with a weekend homestand against the Reds starting tonight. The Lions will play an afternoon game at home against the Jets Sunday. The Lancers play the Varsity Blues tomorrow afternoon at home. And the Saints men's baseball team will head to the Sioux tomorrow to go up against the Cougars. Amherstburg weather. A mix of sun and clouds today with a high of 19. Mostly clear and cooler tonight with a low of 9. Sunny tomorrow and a bit warmer with a high of 21. 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I'm Barbara Brooks for The Berg.

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This Friday, September 25th, from 5 to 8 p.m., enjoy an evening out in downtown Harrow for Harrow Open Streets. This event will feature food trucks, 30-plus vendors, live music, a car show, and magicians, so it's sure to be a magical evening out there. That's going to be at 175 King Street West, again from 5 to 8 p.m., downtown Harrow, folks. Also happening this Friday from 5 to 11 p.m. brings the final Walkerville Night Market of the season. I'm sure you know that involves a long list of delicious food and drinks to enjoy, with live music playing throughout the entire evening. Not just that, but there will be face painting and balloon animals to keep the kiddos happy and entertained. Again, that's 5 to 11 p.m. at 525 Argyle Road this Friday. Saturday, September 26th brings the Silly Olympics down at GL Heritage Brewing Company, brought to you by The Good Stuff. This event will be comprised of six teams of six people competing against each other in a number of silly activities, aiming to raise money for multiple local charities across Windsor Essex. Giant Jenga, sack and egg races, hula hooping, these are just a few of the games. Bethany Dalamonte will be providing live music as well. It's going to be a blast, Amherstburg. That's 11:30 a.m. to approximately 4:30 p.m. and tickets are $60 a person. Then come noon, it's the Truth and Reconciliation Gathering at the gazebo in King's Navy Yard Park. Join the Ska Na Family Learning Center to learn more about Indigenous culture and watch dancing and drum demonstrations. There will also be elders present to share stories, Indigenous vendors with handcrafted goods, and activities for the kids. That's noon to 4 p.m. at Navy Yard Park this Saturday. Also kicking off at noon on Saturday is the grand opening of the Top Dog Brewing Company out in Kingsville. This is an all-day affair from 12 p.m. to 10 p.m. and will feature live music all day long from the Timmy Mac Trio, Walker Crown, and Area 51. There will be food trucks, there will be door prizes, there will be activities for kids and pets. It's gonna be an awesome time down there, so be sure to check it out. Saturday the 26th is also game day down at the Libro Center as the Amherstburg Admirals take on the Essex 73s. It's bound to be a wild game, and the Addies are gonna need your enthusiasm out there. The puck drops at 7 p.m., and if you can't make it, I'll be live on the scene to relay the information over the airwaves here on 107.9 FM. Sunday the 27th starts off at 8:30 in the morning at the St. Clair College Sportsplex for a community SAM walk to raise awareness for Suicide Prevention Month. Registration is $10 a person, and first 250 people registered get a free swag bag. Pretty sweet deal if you ask me, and a great cause to boot. That's 8:30 in the morning at the St. Clair College Sportsplex. Then 11 a.m. brings story time at Amherstburg's coziest nook, the River Bookshop. This weekend, they're acknowledging National Truth and Reconciliation Day, and they'll be sharing stories honoring our Indigenous cultures. You and the kids don't want to miss this one. 1 p.m. Sunday the 27th, enjoy an afternoon of live harness racing at the Leamington Raceway. This Sunday is Harness the Hope Day, a day where they come together to support breast cancer awareness. So be sure to do your part and wear your best pink shirt. 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It's always a fantastic place to spend a Sunday afternoon. Post time is at 1 p.m., folks. For events, details, and latest information, head to our website at ckbg.ca and check out our community calendar. 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

0: Hi, this is John Fairley, host of Face to Face on your TV. And let me tell you something. It is the time of year we all wait for. No, it's nothing to do with elections. It's the most important thing is our hospice Face to Face campaign. It's our 24th year. We want you to be a part of it. Go to 10 people you know for $10. If you don't want to go to anyone, you want to be quiet and just give money to the campaign, just go to thehospice.ca. Give as much as you'd like. You could be part of the army on the ground who's raising money again. This is our 24th year. All the money stays in town, but most importantly, it's helping our hospice. So join us. Join the fight. Join the army. Our 24th annual face-to-face on now to September 30th. Do it.
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I'm Meg Boshin, and this is Fitness Friday, brought to you by Layuna Local 625, building stronger communities. Today, I want to challenge something almost all of us have been taught about our bodies. And you've heard me talk about this many times before. It's something we've heard from coaches, trainers, parents, yoga teachers, and probably said ourselves. You feel tight, so you stretch. Your back hurts, so you stretch. Hamstrings are tight, stretch. Hips are stiff. You guessed it, stretch. You definitely better stretch. For decades, stretching has been treated almost like the universal prescription for the human body. But what if tightness isn't always a flexibility problem? What if pain isn't your body asking you to become more flexible? And what if, in certain situations, constantly pulling on an area that already hurts or feels unstable is not helping the problem and may even be making it worse? That's where the science of movement is becoming really interesting, because the conversation is changing. Now, before everybody starts throwing their yoga mats at the radio, I am not saying stretching is bad. Well, yes, I am. But there's a caveat to the rule. Dynamic stretching can absolutely increase the range of motion. It can feel wonderful. It can be relaxing. And there are activities like dance, gymnastics, many sports, and even yoga, where certain ranges of motion are necessary. What I am saying is this. Passive stretching, which is the assisted and long holding type, may not be doing what we have always assumed it was doing. For years, we thought, my muscle feels tight, therefore my muscle must be physically too short. I need to pull on it and make it longer so that I feel better. But the human body is much more sophisticated than that. What we experience as tightness can involve the nervous system, our tolerance to a position, our strength within that position, our movement habits, a previous injury, fatigue, and the body's perception of stability. Amazing new science is teaching us that muscle tightness is a sign of muscle weakness. In other words, sometimes that feeling of tightness may not simply be a muscle that needs to be stretched. Sometimes your body may be saying, I don't feel very safe here. And that changes the conversation completely. Because if the body is looking for stability, simply asking it for more and more passive range may not be the answer. Maybe the question shouldn't always be, how do I make this muscle looser? Maybe the question should be, how do I make this muscle and my body stronger, more coordinated, and more stable? And this is exactly where Ayama comes in. Ayama stands for Applied Yoga Anatomy and Muscle Activation. And the philosophy behind Ayama is very different from the traditional idea that yoga is simply about becoming more flexible. We're not trying to see who can stretch the farthest. We're interested in something much more useful. Can your brain find the muscle? Can you activate it? Can you control it? Can you create strength through your available range of motion? And can the muscles surrounding a joint work together to give that joint support? Because mobility without control isn't necessarily useful mobility. Think about it this way. Imagine I give you a brand new sports car. It can go 250 kilometers an hour. That's very impressive. But I forgot to give you good brakes and steering. Suddenly, all that capability isn't such a gift. And your body is similar. Range of motion is great, but the goal should not simply be to create more range or flexibility. The goal is to have usable range, range that you can control, range that you're strong in, and range that your nervous system trusts. And this is where some of the research becomes particularly interesting. Because studies have found that strength training performed through a full range of motion can improve flexibility too. And think about that. You can become more mobile by becoming stronger through your range,
not simply by passively pulling yourself further into it. And that is a huge shift in thinking. There is also surprisingly little evidence that traditional stretching by itself prevents overall sports injuries. And prolonged static stretching immediately before an activity that requires maximum strength, speed, and power can temporarily reduce performance. And just think about that for a moment. What do most warm-ups entail right before games? Stretching. And that's weakening you. And again, it doesn't mean stretching is evil necessarily. It just means we need to rethink why we're even doing it. Because sometimes the thing that feels tight isn't necessarily asking to be stretched. It may be asking to be supported. And I see examples of this across every age group. Take the young athlete. Maybe it's a hockey player who says, "My hamstrings are tight," or "My hips are aching." So what do we usually tell that kid? Stretch your hamstrings. Stretch before practice. Stretch after practice. Stretch some more at home. But what if we also asked, how well are the glutes working? How strong are the hamstrings? How stable are the hips? What happens when they decelerate, rotate, change direction, or land? Because sports don't happen while you're lying on the floor, pulling your leg towards your face. Sports happen when the body has to produce force, absorb force, and respond quickly. So for that young athlete, perhaps the better goal is not just flexibility. It is strength plus mobility plus control. Now let's take a young mother. Pregnancy and childbirth ask an extraordinary amount from the body. Posture changes, load changes, breathing mechanics change, the abdominal wall changes, and the pelvic floor has had enormous demands placed on it. Then suddenly you're carrying a baby, lifting car seats, feeding in strange positions at 2 o'clock in the morning, and functioning on very little sleep. And often the response to back discomfort or hip tightness is still, stretch it out. But again, what if the body needs something different? What if instead of pulling on the hips and back, we begin reconnecting with muscles that haven't been participating efficiently? Can we reconnect with the deep core? Can we coordinate breath and movement? Can we regain strength around the pelvis and the hips? Can we build stability first and then allow mobility to emerge from that? That's a very different approach. Now, if you've ever wondered why I'm so passionate about this, it's because I've been in fitness most of my life, teaching and participating. And I was always tight, always in pain. No amount of stretching that could relieve it. And that's what I did. I stretched and I stretched and I stretched. And I spent most of those early years of motherhood in pain, back pain, leg pain. And so I stretched and I stretched and I stretched. I'm 50 years old now. Culture tells me pain is normal. Limited mobility is normal because my body is changing because of my age. But I'm here to tell you otherwise. I'm 50. I've been fit my whole life, and I have never felt more comfortable in my body than I do now, after I learned the difference between stretching and strengthening. They say menopause can cause muscle pain and all kinds of other things I can't pronounce. And maybe it does. All I know is that I don't have any pain and no desire to stretch out my achy muscles since I started Ayama, because I have no achy muscles. I have strong, stable, activated muscles that support my body in all the things I love to do, walking, running, and sometimes teaching 12 yoga classes a week. I'm definitely not slowing down. I've never felt better in my body. And let's be honest, I didn't open a yoga studio to make money. I opened a yoga studio so I could share this with my community because the results amazed me too. And I wouldn't have believed it unless I'd experienced it firsthand. The difference. I felt better even after just one, after my very first Ayama class. If you want to remain vibrant in your 50s, 60s, 70s, 80s, and beyond, flexibility isn't the answer. You need strength. You need balance. You need coordination. And you need the ability to get down onto the floor and get back up again.
That is what keeps life big. Being able to touch your toes might be nice. Being able to confidently live your life is better. And that is why at Ayama, we look at yoga through a different lens. It's not about performing the biggest pose or forcing your body into a shape because somebody on Instagram can do it. And it's certainly not about believing pain is something you should stretch through. Pain is information. And persistent, severe, or unexplained pain should always be properly assessed by a qualified healthcare professional. But for many people, dealing with everyday stiffness, weakness, and movement limitations that can accumulate over time, there is another question worth asking. What if your body doesn't need to be stretched into submission? What if it needs to be taught how to work? That's what muscle activation is all about: creating awareness, connection, an intentional contraction, teaching the nervous system and the muscles to communicate more effectively, and building strength on top of that. Because you cannot strengthen something very effectively if you can't find it. And this is one of my favorite moments to watch in an Ayama class. Someone is doing what looks like a very simple movement, and then suddenly they stop. They look at me and they say, "Wait, what muscle is that?" Exactly. Welcome back to your body. Because we can spend decades living inside these incredible bodies without actually understanding how they work. We know more about our phones than we know about our hips. We update the software on our computers, service our cars, and charge our devices every night. But when our bodies start sending us signals, our entire strategy is often, maybe I should stretch it. Maybe it's time for a better question. If you're a 16-year-old athlete trying to perform at your highest level, your body needs more than flexibility. If you're a new mom trying to feel strong and connected to your body again, you need more than flexibility. And if you're 70 and you want to travel, garden, golf, play with your grandchildren, and stay independent, your body needs more than flexibility. It needs strength, and it needs mobility you can actually use. That is the shift. We don't have to declare war on stretching. We simply have to stop assuming stretching is always the answer. So next time you hear yourself say, "My hips are tight," or "My hamstrings are tight," or "My shoulders are killing me," before you automatically try to pull harder on the area, ask a different question. What muscle have I lost connection with? Where do I need strength? Because sometimes the body part screaming the loudest isn't the part creating the problem. And perhaps the future of movement isn't about becoming looser, because it's about becoming more connected, more capable, more resilient, stronger, and ultimately more confident in our own bodies. That is what Ayama, applied yoga, anatomy, and muscle activation is all about. Understanding better, creating function, teaching it. Because whether you're a young athlete, a new mother, middle-aged, or a retiree determined to stay vibrant and mobile, the goal is really the same: to have a body that supports the life you want to live. I'm Meg Boshin. This is Fitness Friday on 107.9 FM The Berg, brought to you by LIUNA Local 625, Building Stronger Communities. 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Discover the evolution of yoga and finally feel comfortable in your own body. 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

About 340 paramedics has set a strike deadline of midnight, Monday, October 5th. Hotel Du Grace Healthcare, Windsor Regional Hospital, and Erie Shores Healthcare are all working on contingency plans. They're looking at alternatives for patient transfers and ways to get ambulances back on the road quickly. The paramedics union has been without a new contract since May. If there's a strike, the Ontario Labour Relations Board has approved a 20% staffing reduction, but the County of Essex is challenging that decision. There's new public art near the Gordie Howe Bridge and a new transit option for pedestrians and cyclists from Amherstburg. Make a Joyful Noise will be unveiled Monday on Sandwich Street, highlighting the region's connection to the Underground Railroad. The sculpture will be visible to travelers using the bridge's multi-use path. The event will also launch the Windsor-Detroit Cross River Tour, celebrating the history and culture of communities on both sides of the river. Meanwhile, Transit Windsor has added stops in both directions near the intersection of Sandwich and Prospect on Bus Route 605, giving Amherstburg riders closer access to the bridge. The stops are already in service with permanent signs expected in the next week or so. Truth and Reconciliation is the focus of a panel discussion tomorrow in Amherstburg. The conversation will be led by River Bookshop owner Richard Petty and features Caldwell First Nations Chief Nikki Van Orscott, author Maurice Switzer, and Indigenous artist Naomi Peters. They'll talk about the current state of Truth and Reconciliation, Switzer's book, Son of Tecumseh, and the possibility of creating a monument honoring First Nations at Amherstburg's new Waterfront Festival Plaza. The discussion gets underway Saturday at 2 p.m. in the Art Alley beside River Bookshop on Richmond Street. In sports, the Leafs start their season at home Tuesday against the Canadiens. The Admirals are on the road to play the Dresden Kings tonight. They're home tomorrow to host the Essex 73s. And the Saints men's football team faces the Riptides tomorrow. Amherstburg weather, a mix of sun and clouds today with a high of 19. Mostly clear and cooler tonight with a low of 9. Sunny tomorrow and a bit warmer with a high of 21. 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I'm Barbara Brooks for The Berg.

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This Friday, September 25th, from 5 to 8 p.m., enjoy an evening out in downtown Harrow for Harrow Open Streets. This event will feature food trucks, 30-plus vendors, live music, a car show, and magicians, so it's sure to be a magical evening out there. That's going to be at 175 King Street West, again from 5 to 8 p.m., downtown Harrow, folks. Also happening this Friday from 5 to 11 p.m. brings the final walk Walkerville Night Market of the season. I'm sure you know that involves a long list of delicious food and drinks to enjoy, with live music playing throughout the entire evening. Not just that, but there will be face painting and balloon animals to keep the kiddos happy and entertained. Again, that's 5 to 11 p.m. at 525 Argyle Road this Friday. Saturday, September 26th brings the Silly Olympics down at GL Heritage Brewing Company, brought to you by The Good Stuff. This event will be comprised of six teams of six people competing against each other in a number of silly activities, aiming to raise money for multiple local charities across Windsor Essex. Giant Jenga, sack and egg races, hula hooping, these are just a few of the games. Bethany Dalamonte will be providing live music as well. It's gonna be a blast, Amherstburg. That's 11:30 a.m. to approximately 4:30 p.m. and tickets are $60 a person. Then come noon, it's the Truth and Reconciliation Gathering at the gazebo in King's Navy Yard Park. Join the Ska Na Family Learning Center to learn more about Indigenous culture and watch dancing and drum demonstrations. There will also be elders present to share stories, Indigenous vendors with handcrafted goods, and activities for the kids. That's noon to 4 p.m. at Navy Yard Park this Saturday. Also kicking off at noon on Saturday is the grand opening of the Top Dog Brewing Company out in Kingsville. This is an all-day affair from 12 p.m. to 10 p.m. and will feature live music all day long from the Timmy Mac Trio, Walker Crown, and Area 51. There will be food trucks. There will be door prizes. There will be activities for kids and pets. It's going to be an awesome time down there, so be sure to check it out. Saturday the 26th is also game day down at the Libro Center as the Amherstburg Admirals take on the Essex 73s. It's bound to be a wild game, and the Addies are going to need your enthusiasm out there. The puck drops at 7 p.m., and if you can't make it, I'll be live on the scene to relay the information over the airwaves here on 107.9 FM. Sunday the 27th starts off at 8:30 in the morning at the St. Clair College Sportsplex for a community SAM walk to raise awareness for Suicide Prevention Month. Registration is $10 a person, and first 250 people registered get a free swag bag. Pretty sweet deal if you ask me, and a great cause to boot. That's 8:30 in the morning at the St. Clair College Sportsplex. Then 11 a.m. brings story time at Amherstburg's coziest nook, the River Bookshop. This weekend, they're acknowledging National Truth and Reconciliation Day, and they'll be sharing stories honoring our Indigenous cultures. You and the kids don't want to miss this one. 1 p.m. Sunday the 27th, enjoy an afternoon of live harness racing at the Leamington Raceway. This Sunday is Harness the Hope Day, a day where they come together to support breast cancer awareness. 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It's always a fantastic place to spend a Sunday afternoon. Post time is at 1 p.m., folks. 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

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This Friday, September 25th, from 5 to 8 p.m., enjoy an evening out in downtown Harrow for Harrow Open Streets. This event will feature food trucks, 30-plus vendors, live music, a car show, and magicians, so it's sure to be a magical evening out there. That's going to be at 175 King Street West, again from 5 to 8 p.m., downtown Harrow, folks. Also happening this Friday from 5 to 11 p.m. brings the final Walkerville Night Market of the season. I'm sure you know that involves a long list of delicious food and drinks to enjoy, with live music playing throughout the entire evening. Not just that, but there will be face painting and balloon animals to keep the kiddos happy and entertained. Again, that's 5 to 11 p.m. at 525 Argyle Road this Friday. Saturday, September 26th brings the Silly Olympics down at GL Heritage Brewing Company, brought to you by The Good Stuff. This event will be comprised of six teams of six people competing against each other in a number of silly activities, aiming to raise money for multiple local charities across Windsor, Essex. Giant Jenga, sack and egg races, hula hooping, these are just a few of the games. Bethany Dalamonte will be providing live music as well. It's gonna be a blast, Amherstburg. That's 11:30 a.m. to approximately 4:30 p.m. and tickets are $60 a person. Then come noon, it's the Truth and Reconciliation Gathering at the gazebo in King's Navy Yard Park. Join the Ska Na Family Learning Center to learn more about Indigenous culture and watch dancing and drum demonstrations. There will also be elders present to share stories, Indigenous vendors with handcrafted goods, and activities for the kids. That's noon to 4 p.m. at Navy Yard Park this Saturday. Also kicking off at noon on Saturday is the grand opening of the Top Dog Brewing Company out in Kingsville. This is an all-day affair from 12 p.m. to 10 p.m. and will feature live music all day long from the Timmy Mac Trio, Walker Crown, and Area 51. There will be food trucks, there will be door prizes, there will be activities for kids and pets. It's gonna be an awesome time down there, so be sure to check it out. Saturday the 26th is also game day down at the Libro Center as the Amherstburg Admirals take on the Essex 73s. It's bound to be a wild game, and the Addies are gonna need your enthusiasm out there. The puck drops at 7 p.m., and if you can't make it, I'll be live on the scene to relay the information over the airwaves here on 107.9 FM. Sunday the 27th starts off at 8:30 in the morning at the St. Clair College Sportsplex for a community SAM walk to raise awareness for Suicide Prevention Month. Registration is $10 a person, and first 250 people registered get a free swag bag. Pretty sweet deal if you ask me, and a great cause to boot. That's 8:30 in the morning at the St. Clair College Sportsplex. Then 11 a.m. brings story time at Amherstburg's coziest nook, the River Bookshop. This weekend, they're acknowledging National Truth and Reconciliation Day, and they'll be sharing stories honoring our Indigenous cultures. You and the kids don't want to miss this one. 1 p.m. Sunday the 27th, enjoy an afternoon of live harness racing at the Leamington Raceway. This Sunday is Harness the Hope Day, a day where they come together to support breast cancer awareness. 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It's always a fantastic place to spend a Sunday afternoon. Post time is at 1 p.m., folks. 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

0: 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I can't believe it.
1: Yes, I'm a Pegasus, famous creature of myth, and yes, I am real. 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
0: It's 60 million, which means 60 new prizes of $100,000, plus Max Millions.
1: I, too, was talking about that, so, you know, believe it, because, wow, what a big jackpot. Is it hot in here?
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3: Hi, this is John Fairley, host of Face to Face on your TV, and let me tell you something, it is the time of year we all wait for. 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It's our 24th year. We want you to be a part of it. 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You can be part of the army on the ground who's raising money again. This is our 24th year. All the money stays in town. But most importantly, it's helping our hospice. 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

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This Friday, September 25th, from 5 to 8 p.m., enjoy an evening out in downtown Harrow for Harrow Open Streets. This event will feature food trucks, 30-plus vendors, live music, a car show, and magicians, so it's sure to be a magical evening out there. That's going to be at 175 King Street West, again from 5 to 8 p.m., downtown Harrow, folks. Also happening this Friday from 5 to 11 p.m. brings the final Walkerville Night Market of the season. I'm sure you know that involves a long list of delicious food and drinks to enjoy, with live music playing throughout the entire evening. Not just that, but there will be face painting and balloon animals to keep the kiddos happy and entertained. Again, that's 5 to 11 p.m. at 525 Argyle Road this Friday. Saturday, September 26th brings the Silly Olympics down at GL Heritage Brewing Company, brought to you by The Good Stuff. This event will be comprised of six teams of six people competing against each other in a number of silly activities, aiming to raise money for multiple local charities across Windsor Essex. Giant Jenga, sack and egg races, hula hooping, these are just a few of the games. Bethany Dalamonte will be providing live music as well. It's gonna be a blast, Amherstburg. That's 11:30 a.m. to approximately 4:30 p.m. and tickets are $60 a person. Then come noon, it's the Truth and Reconciliation Gathering at the gazebo in King's Navy Yard Park. Join the Ska Na Family Learning Center to learn more about Indigenous culture and watch dancing and drum demonstrations. There will also be elders present to share stories, Indigenous vendors with handcrafted goods, and activities for the kids. That's noon to 4 p.m. at Navy Yard Park this Saturday. Also kicking off at noon on Saturday is the grand opening of the Top Dog Brewing Company out in Kingsville. This is an all-day affair from 12 p.m. to 10 p.m. and will feature live music all day long from the Timmy Mac Trio, Walker Crown, and Area 51. There will be food trucks, there will be door prizes, there will be activities for kids and pets. It's gonna be an awesome time down there, so be sure to check it out. Saturday the 26th is also game day down at the Libro Center as the Amherstburg Admirals take on the Essex 73s. It's bound to be a wild game, and the Addies are gonna need your enthusiasm out there. The puck drops at 7 p.m., and if you can't make it, I'll be live on the scene to relay the information over the airwaves here on 107.9 FM. Sunday the 27th starts off at 8:30 in the morning at the St. Clair College Sportsplex for a community SAM walk to raise awareness for Suicide Prevention Month. Registration is $10 a person, and first 250 people registered get a free swag bag. Pretty sweet deal if you ask me, and a great cause to boot. That's 8:30 in the morning at the St. Clair College Sportsplex. Then 11 a.m. brings story time at Amherstburg's coziest nook, the River Bookshop. This weekend, they're acknowledging National Truth and Reconciliation Day, and they'll be sharing stories honoring our Indigenous cultures. You and the kids don't want to miss this one. 1 p.m. Sunday the 27th, enjoy an afternoon of live harness racing at the Leamington Raceway. This Sunday is Harness the Hope Day, a day where they come together to support breast cancer awareness. 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It's always a fantastic place to spend a Sunday afternoon. Post time is at 1 p.m., folks. 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